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1: I wasn't ready for that one.
2: Oh my God. Today we have a lot to get to, man. We got some fun stuff, some serious stuff. Yeah. I don't really know where this first topic like comes into play because our producer Matt has a confession that he wants to share with us, but none of us know what this confession is.
3: Oh my God.
4: I've been lying to the world.
2: Ooh. Oh wow. Like family included? Your family doesn't know about this?
4: Some of them, yeah.
3: Oh, oh wow. Shout out.
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0: All right, everybody. It's time. It's Tino Cochino Radio. Our producer, Matt, has been on vacation for 2 weeks. He is back, and apparently he has a confession. Does the confession have anything to do with your vacation?
1: No, but the confession came out during my vacation as well. I guess. You guys ready?
0: I'm listening. Go ahead.
1: Okay. So, you know, like, I don't know if you've noticed, but I've gotten in pretty good shape in the last couple months. You know, I've been hitting Orange Theory extra hard. I've been finally, like, watching what I'm eating.
2: Ooh.
1: And I dropped, like... I dropped like 10 to 15 pounds or whatever. I probably put some on vacation. But
3: yeah,
1: I was inspired to reveal this secret because of Serena's topic this week. She was talking about how she's struggling to like lose weight for the baby weight. And she's like hesitant to get on peptides or Ozempic because she feels like that's, you know, doesn't want to put chemicals in her body.
3: Mm-hmm.
1: And I actually leaned over her to her and revealed this to her. I don't know if you remember, but I said, I'm on Ozempic too. Yeah.
3: Are you really?
1: Not actually Ozempic, but I'm on peptides, taking injections once a week.
3: Well, I knew you were my wife.
1: Yeah.
3: You love needles.
1: So, people are commenting when I was hanging out with my wife's family on vacation. They were saying, man, Matt's, you know, he's in good shape. And my wife was like, yeah, he's on peptides. And everybody thinks that it's cheating. I was like, bro, but I'm also going to Orange Theory. Like, it's not 3 to 5 times a week. I'm also eating, right? Like, peptides don't work if you just keep eating.
4: Well, yeah,
1: how you
4: I heard that they only work if you, like, work.
1: Yes. And it does make you feel a little nauseous 24/7.
0: Well, Ozempic's supposed to be the exact same thing. My buddy, I almost said his name. I have a buddy that's on it. And no. Oh. And he told me the same thing, like that he was on it and watching what he was eating. Mm-hmm. And then he started losing weight. And then he felt good about it. So he started eating whatever. And then basically all he was doing was just kind of keeping him the same.
3: Terrible.
0: So it was keeping him from gaining weight.
3: Yeah.
0: But he wasn't losing it because he was eating like crap. So you still have to do your part no matter what. I don't think it's cheating at all. If anything, losing weight is not easy for everybody. Mm-hmm. And some people need a little assistance. And if you can get the assistance, take the assistance.
1: Especially when you're late 40s like me.
3: Well,
1: you know?
3: Yeah. I mean, because your age, you probably hit a plateau. And so... I feel like, and you had a good foundation. You're already going to the gym. You're already kind of eating well. So this is a perfect time for you to take it.
1: Wow, I'm shocked that you have that opinion, Nicasio.
3: I looked it up.
1: Crap all of this.
3: I looked it up.
0: I actually wanted to shout out Serena. She posted a video about this, and we'll talk about it next. But she has started a new challenge for herself.
4: I did.
0: We'll talk about it next. Maybe you guys can join.

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3: Our producer Matt has just revealed that he is on Ozempic.
4: Oh my God.
5: Generic.
3: You know. And Serena talked about yesterday on the show how she, you know, has kind of started to compare herself to other women on social media because it's been about a year and a half now. She's not like bouncing back the way she wanted to after having
1: yes.
3: a baby.
1: Uh-huh.
3: And then I saw you posted yesterday on your Instagram that you have decided to start a challenge. What inspired the challenge? What made you just say, I'm going to do it? Like, you pulled the trigger.
1: Because, okay, I know it sounds like I drink a lot, but I'm really only a social drinker. So I feel like if I put it out there, then my friends also, like, won't invite me.
3: But
1: and then
3: in
1: also,
3: fairness, you hang out with people almost every day. It feels like family, friends, something.
1: We're not drinking every day, though. Like, I feel like more on, like, weekends. So I don't want to do that anymore. So I also felt like if I put it on social media, that also holds me accountable.
5: Okay.
3: So how long is the challenge? And what is it specifically?
1: It's just until August 1st, which is about, I think, like 26 days in total, 27 days. But it's because my birthday month starts. So maybe I'll go further than August 1st.
5: I was going to say, because on your birthday, you're just going to chug a 30-pack or what?
1: But no, but if I want to have a drink to start celebrating, because we're going to go see the new Spider-Man on August 1st, and you can have drinks at the movie theater. I don't know.
5: You can.
1: I just don't want to limit myself.
5: I think you should do it for the rest of the year.
1: I don't want to.
5: Well, I tried, guys.
3: You did. Good effort.
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0: Also, that earlier crash at Coors Boulevard and Paseo del Norte has cleared. Expect to see leftover southbound buildups.
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4: Why did you ghost him?
5: He just would not shut up about politics and conspiracy theories.
6: Oh, no.
4: He was that dude? Yeah.
5: He got, like, dead serious and said, oh, I wouldn't trust international flights right now because of the shadow government.
6: He said what?
7: Hold on, Vanessa. Are you serious? That's why you ghosted me?
5: Yeah, you turned our date into basically a TED Talk on the Illuminati.
7: First of all, I was just sharing information. 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
5: For real?
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2: Hi, it's Gracie Abrams with my new song, Hit the Wall. It's Your Music Plus.
1: Gracie Abrams on how performing live has influenced the way she created the music for her new album.
2: Performing live has inevitably influenced the way that I write and produce music at this point. I think having a familiarity with different sized venues and knowing what quiet, slower acoustic song sounds like versus a more up-tempo, you know, more filled out song. I think it's all about kind of crafting the dynamics of a show in order to make it as satisfying and memorable, you know, for the people who are generous enough to spend their energy and time and money coming to see us play. So I definitely think, having been in all different sized rooms at this point, I take them all into consideration when the song is done being written, and then we get into the production.

0: The biggest drop in hiring since 2019. We'll start at number 10, architecture, which is crazy because I feel like there's probably so much money.
1: Yeah. Like, I wouldn't expect that one.
0: Number 9, social sciences. Number 8, math and statistics. Number 7, education. Number 6, health professions. Number 5, communication and journalism. Number 4, business and marketing. Number 3, interdisciplinary studies. Number 2, computer and information sciences. And number 1, engineering. This makes no sense to me.
2: It's probably hard to get in, but once you're in, like, you're good.
3: As an engineer?
2: Yeah.
0: This is all according to new LinkedIn data. And it says hiring for entry-level jobs related to graduates' majors have declined across all 10 of the most common college majors since 2019. And engineering was the biggest drop at 25%. I don't understand why. That makes no sense to me.
1: That's crazy.
0: I guess, yeah, I read it wrong at first. It's not necessarily people not wanting to go to college.
1: Uh-huh.
0: It's there being a lack of opportunities for the people that did major.
1: That's also scary if you are going to college, because it's like, okay, well, I thought engineering was a good job. I thought healthcare was a good job. But now you're saying, like, you know, like, there's...
0: I wonder, yeah, so what are you supposed to get into?
2: Subway.
3: Ooh, sandwich artist?
0: Yeah, there you go. You're not a coffee maker, you're a barista.
3: That's right.
0: You guys heard about Pinky Time?
1: No.
0: It's a new wellness trick that everyone's talking about. And our producer, Matt, will talk about it with us next.
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0: Let's talk pinky time.
1: Ooh. Oh, my God.
2: It's not that.
0: It's a new wellness trick, I guess, that everyone's talking about. I haven't heard about this yet, but our producer, Matt, is prepped and ready to talk about it.
2: Yeah, I guess it's a new TikTok trend. Shocker. And creators are posting videos of themselves doing the simple finger exercise, claiming it can prevent Alzheimer's disease and improve brain neuroplasticity. Whatever, help your brain. So basically what you do is you put your two first fingers together like you're, you know,
0: Index finger and your middle finger.
2: Yeah, like you're like crossing for good luck.
3: Yeah. Mm-hmm.
2: You know, you do that. Then you put your thumb and your ring finger together.
0: Okay.
2: And then you just...
0: This is called the shocker, Matt.
2: That's good for your brain. Yeah. And then you wiggle your pinky for 30 seconds. And you switch hands.
0: This is now, fake. They just want people doing this like a stupid.
3: Yeah, like a stupid.
2: People are doing it. But there is some research to show that like certain finger movements, they haven't researched this exact one, can help, you know, your brain for brain exercises. So, but there's things you can do that have been researched, like palm massage circles. So you use one hand to draw small circles on the palm of the other hand, like this, mm-hmm. and then you switch. And then you make a fist and you extend your fingers one at a time. And you just keep doing that over and over with your other hand.
0: Here, let me try.
4: Punch!
2: Okay. And then there's finger clicking. Using one hand, tap Ooh. Each finger the opposite hand at one time.
0: Oh, I do. That's how you, oh, I thought you meant clock it.
2: No, well, that might work too. And then wrist flipping. Place your palms together, then rotate your hands inward and outward in alternating directions.
5: And this helps your brain?
2: I guess.
3: I seen this TikTok video to where it was like a Walmart, and the guy went up to... just a random customer and had him do all these with his eyes closed, and he's like, I'll give you $100 if you do it, and he just walks off and the person looks stupid doing it.
0: Oh, dude, I just dropped a new episode of my dating podcast, Laugh at Love. I would love to invite you to listen. We'll talk about it next.
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2: I used to think about immature things. You know, like, do you love me? Do you want me? Are you gonna call me like you said you would? Is this really your real phone number?

Should I fold that no yoga mat? Check. Should I dare get those dreams attached? Check.

0: So I have a dating podcast. It's called Laugh and Love. And basically, I just every week read dating horror stories that you guys send me or things that I find on TikTok or based on personal experiences, whatever it may be. I just feel like dating in 2026 is next level complicated. Mm-hmm. Like, do you think you would thrive in the dating world currently, Matt? Like, be real. You know you and how you used to date. I mean, you claim that you were a ladies' man.
1: I was. And I did use MySpace, so I think I would be okay with it. I mean, it just seems like this is just to have fun. In 2026, you date just to have fun, not look for anything.
0: I mean, we talked about that on the show, that the youth are more so just into situationships versus actual relationships.
2: That's crazy.
1: I'm all about that.
0: You don't think you'd be popping in the dating world in 2026, Serena?
2: No. Because I think I would want something serious, but then, I mean, this is me thinking, like, I would have obviously gotten divorced if I went back to the dating world. I think I would have my guard up so much. I don't know. Yeah, I don't
1: think
2: it'd be great.
1: But don't you think post-divorce, you just be like, I just want to have fun.
3: I did
1: the whole serious relationship thing. I have kids. Like, I'm ready to move.
3: Like, experiment.
2: I don't know. It's hard for me to process that, but I don't think I would.
0: I'm having fun with this podcast, man, and just being very vulnerable. Also, I talk a little bit about my divorce and how I don't even want to say what it is. Just I had a realization that I haven't shared anywhere, but I share it this week on the podcast. Ooh. So if you like gossip and tea, that is definitely something for you. And also a couple of the things that we talked about on the show, like why Instagram is always pushing for you to break up and why breakup content is such a thing. I dive into that. And then I have a listener that reached out to share the DM where basically she went on a first date and it ended up with her date's wife reaching out to her.
3: Oh my God.
0: It's a whole thing, man. So new episode is streaming this week. The episode is titled I'm Not Mad. And the podcast is called Laugh at Love. So wherever you stream your favorite podcast, just search for Tino Cochino. Laugh at Love.
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0: Relationship based on control, positive or negative? What do we think?
1: Negative.
0: David is questioning if his relationship is based on control. We are going to have Serena read the DM that David sent next so we can kind of figure out the situation, help point him in the right direction, give him some just advice, you know what I mean? 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
2: 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Yeah.

0: right, so David reached out, and he's questioning if his relationship is based on control. Let's have Serena read the DM that he sent so we can kind of have an understanding of what he's going through, and then we can talk about it. It's Listener Therapy, Tino Cochino Radio. 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
1: I've been with my girlfriend for almost 2 years, and lately I've been wondering if she actually loves me or if she just likes that she can control me. It feels like every decision has to

0: I'm also wondering, though, like, does he make, I don't know, bad decisions when he's out with these friends? Or, like, is that what she's trying to prevent? It's just, you know, like, you making poor choices of, like, I don't know, like, I don't want you to get DUI because I know you drink too much when it's your friends. Or I don't want you to end up in jail.
1: So positive for this man. Yeah.
2: Call me crazy, but who makes more? If he makes more, she shouldn't be controlling nothing.
3: Why is everything about money?
2: It is. Unfortunately, it is. The way the world revolves around, it revolves around money. She can't do nothing. She can't push a car.
0: There's nothing about a job in here, so your opinion is invalid.
2: I know, and someone left that out. That's a very important thing.
1: So when they DM us their situation, they have to let us know how much each of them makes so that can contribute to your decision-making of how you feel about it.
2: I mean, believe it or not, there has to be some kind of control in a relationship.
4: Hey, what's up, guys? This is David. I'm a Sagittarius, and I make $400,000
2: a year. There you go.
4: Just so you know.
1: You say whatever you want.
4: We'll take it to the phones and get a more, I don't know, thought-out opinion. We have Carline on the line, and we'll see what she thinks next. Tino Cucina Radio. Yeah.

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3: Yeah.
0: Okay, David reached out and is questioning whether or not his relationship is based on control. He said that he feels like every decision has to go through her. What he wears, who he hangs out with, where he goes, mm-hmm. even like how late he stays out.
4: What the?
0: And if he wants to make plans with his friends, then I guess like he'll run it by her, but then she kind of shuts it down and he just feels that he's starting to come like become a different version of who he actually is or was. Mm-hmm. And so based on everything you've heard, does it sound like control to you? Or as she puts it, is she just trying to look out for him because she knows what's best? Carline, thoughts?
5: It sounds like he's being controlled.

0: What if he just, what if he likes it low key? Like he thinks this is his person and she's looking out for him.
1: Love is blind. It makes you stupid.
2: I thought, like, his girl's just taking care of him. Like, what if he doesn't have style? And she's like, let me help you out. And he's like, okay, thank you. And then, like, the staying out late, like, nothing good happens at night. Like, there's drunk drivers. Like, you make bad decisions. So I think she's just keeping him on the right track.
1: That's true. But also, like, if all your friends are saying that and you're so blinded to it, like, there's got to be something there where they're right, you know?
2: Are these single friends?
0: I had an ex that all of my friends hated, but none of them told me until after we broke up. I was like, well, that was pointless.
1: Exactly. So it's like, they tell you now, it's a landfill out here. So if you find your person, good luck.
0: Oh, my God. Exactly. Tea time is coming up next, man. Celebrity gossip. Today, what tea are we spilling, Serena?
2: We talked about boxer David Benavidez and his fiance calling off the wedding a couple days ago, and now there's an NFL player who is mad about the whole situation.
0: Oh, what's he got to do with it? He has a good point. We'll talk about it next.
3: 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It's the JK Bridal Bash, and 93.3 The Q is throwing it. Saturday, July 11th, Cottonwood Mall, 2 p.m. DJ Justin Credible spins live while The Q broadcasts from the scene, dropping prizes every 15 minutes. 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
11: So Jessica feels like you ghosted her after like what seemed like this perfect, good time. She thinks it might have been her eyebrows.
22: I mean, the brows were, I mean, they were definitely intense. But honestly, that wasn't even it. It was her dogs, man. She's got these two massive mutts. They jumped all over me as soon as I walked in. They smelled like a wet rug, got hair all over my shirt. And she just stood there, not doing nothing, talking about them like they were her children or something. I don't got time for that, man.
23: Wait, you got tackled by the dog squad before y'all even went out?
22: 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I mean, we're talking like two middle linebackers coming straight for me.
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11: So it wasn't the brows at all, not at all. It was the dogs.
22: 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I mean, it was gross. I mean, she just kept going on and on and on and on about him the whole night.
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26: It's K-Dog from Carlos and Kiki in the morning. 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And yes, there is a Grease 2. 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
27: Omarion!
28: Hey.
27: Do you take time to just do music, or do you do music, TV, movies all at the same time?
28: Everything is kind of staggered. I mean, sometimes, you know, like if I'm doing my album, like say for 3 or 4 months, I'll just focus on that. You know, I won't, you know, do anything else. I'll just focus on that. But, you know, the beauty about being able to, you know, act and, you know, to get acting roles is it's brilliant because, you know, it kind of, like say for instance, you know, the music industry, it can be spontaneous sometimes.
27: Right.
28: You might not always know your schedule, opposed to, you know, when you go on a movie set, you know exactly what you're going to do. It's like a 9-to-5. You know, you work for certain hours and then you go and head home, you know.
27: Right.
28: You can actually go and relax after work, you know.
27: Yeah. 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
28: Exactly. So I kind of like to, you know, break up the contrast every now and then, you know, and go ahead and book a movie so I can, you know, stay home or stay wherever it is, you know, just basically in one place, you know.
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0: A couple days ago, we talked about David Benavidez and his separation from his wife, and it was a whole thing. And now there's an NFL player speaking out, feeling some type of way, I guess, right?
1: Yes.
0: All right, so it's tea time. It's Tino Cochino Radio. What's happening?
1: Dez Bryant made a post on X saying it's no way in hell she cares about his mental health, posting this on social media with a million opinions. Benavidez is a public figure. You dodged a bullet. That was intentional.
2: You can't argue that statement.
0: I hate when anyone puts any of their drama on social media. It's so annoying.
1: I'm just wondering, though, and again, I don't know, but if they have fought these like private battles privately for so long, and she feels like if it's not brought to everyone's attention, that maybe he's not going to be held accountable. Like, he's not going to change until, you know, like, he has
0: to
1: face it.
0: Yeah.
1: And he has been on social media, David Benavidez, and he's saying, like, you know, don't blame her because this is everything that I've been doing. She's been there for me, has loved me for everything, and this is all on me.
2: I feel like he called for a prenup and she didn't want to do it.
1: Oh, no, he denied that, too.
2: He denied that?
1: Yep.
2: Well, of course.
1: Mm-hmm.
2: Because he's going to try to do every and anything to protect
1: but
2: the family.
1: But if it was about money, she would have married him anyway.
2: Wait, what do you mean? Oh, if it was about money. Oh, yeah, yeah, yeah. Well, no. Not if the prenup wasn't there.
0: Nicasio looks like the actual mind-blown emoji right now. His whole little head just...
2: But don't you think this whole story is like, who's really telling the truth, and what are we talking about here?
0: It's too much. I have too much drama going on with Love Island that I can't jump into this whole thing right now. I got Kinsey I'm worried about. They sent Corbin at home, which made me mad. It's just a lot going on, so I can't keep up with this drama. I'd rather stick with Love Island.
1: That's some good drama, too.
3: Where's Dez Bryant been for the last 10 years?
2: Hall of Fame.
3: Incorrect.
0: All right. coming up next, we're going to talk about the Is Anyone Listening podcast. We got special guest Felipe Esparza this week.
2: Oh, dang.
4: 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Right here.

0: Cast. Basically, I sit down and talk with celebs and just people that I find interesting about things that they got going on in their life. And we had a damn near hour-long conversation with Felipe Esparza. Oh. This guy, I mean, just been in the game forever. He just did a sold-out show, and I'm so pissed that I missed it, at the Greek Theater. He had so many different comedians on it. I mean, that's just one of them legendary, like, Hollywood venues. Mm-hmm. How much does it hold? I don't know. I mean, it's a big spot. I don't know. Pitbull and Lil Jon were just there. We're friends with Lil Jon's DJ, yeah. Era, and he was out there. He was
1: trying to send me and you on a date.
0: Yeah, yeah, that's a whole other thing. So basically, Era invited me to the show, and he's like, yo, bring Serena. I got tickets. And I'm like, all right, cool. Obviously, Serena's married, so he sent one pair of tickets. And I was like, bro, well, I need a pair for Serena and her man. He's like, man, I got one pair. That's it.
2: Oh.
0: And so I hit Serena, and I kept it a buck. I was like, listen, you can come, but if so, we're on a date. And Serena said, I'm good, thanks.
2: Oh, wow.
1: Because I figured you had already invited a date because it was such a miscommunication.
0: Here's what's crazy about that. She didn't bother me at the time. It didn't bother me at the time. She rejected me, it's fine. Well. But then when Nicasio invited her on a date to a concert,
1: he did not.
0: She not only accepted it, she told him later that it was a bad date. And whether it's good or bad, it doesn't matter. But she admitted that it was a bad date. She admitted it. So she rejected me and went with him.
2: But two different things.
1: But we were supposed to get content. That's how he phrased it. And that did not happen.
0: Well, you know, OnlyFans creates content.
2: Oh, damn. So,
3: yeah. And show I don't like content. The cap, too. You told me to give you a ride to your car. I give you a ride. You got in my car. I give you a ride to your car. And then right when you got out, you're like, this is a terrible date. And you got back in your car and started laughing. And then you called me right after. We didn't see each other like 5 minutes ago. And you were like, hey, I just want to let you know, like, tonight was fun. Thank you. That was it?
1: No, I think you called me and I still said this was terrible.
2: I believe Serena.
3: Okay.
4: Yeah, boy.
0: We completely derailed. Stream the episode with Felipe Esparza wherever you stream your favorite podcast. Just search for Tino Cochino. Is anyone listening? I think we're all big fans of Chick-fil-A, correct?
2: Mm-hmm. Yes.
1: Yeah.
0: There's a new Chick-fil-A hack going viral. I want to see if you're into it or not. 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
0: All right, so there's a Chick-fil-A hack that has gone viral. I want to see what you guys think about it. It's basically for people that are trying to, like, you know, count the macros and do the whole thing. Yeah. Mm-hmm. Serena, I know you're kind of focused on this right now. Maybe it'll be a thing for you.
3: Okay.
0: So what you order is the 12-count grilled nuggets, which contain 38 grams of protein and only have 200 calories. For your drink, you get a Diet Coke. For your sauce, you can get a buffalo sauce. It's only got 25 calories. You can get a side salad, which is 5 grams of protein, only 160 calories. Ooh. And then if you want to have a little, you know, cheat, you get a small mac and cheese, which still has 12 grams of protein.
4: Yeah, it's terrible.
0: 270 calories.
4: Oh, my God.
0: But if you throw it all together, the total macro breakdown is 655 calories, 55 grams of protein, 32 carbs.
4: Nice.
0: I mean,
5: dang,
0: not bad, right? If you're trying to really, like, be on your protein, which is something that I know you mentioned you feel like you're not getting enough of, that's a way to get 55 grams of it.
3: I have done something like this. It's like another little hack that I saw, I guess. It's the chicken nuggets. I don't think I get the 12-piece, so I don't remember. But I get the kale crunch salad, and that's pretty good.
5: You like that one?
3: Mm-hmm.
0: I hate kale, dude.
3: Oh, dude, it's so good.
5: Remember the big craze about kale, like, 8 years ago? Oh, you gotta get kale. It's like you're eating weeds. I could pick weeds out of my backyard, eat them, and it tastes better than kale.
3: Well, I loved this Chick-fil-A weed salad.
5: That weed salad, that sounds good.
0: I don't think that's what it's called.
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1: The biggest novella in radio history. Ooh, we created it. And we won't get credit till we die. I understand that. I understand that. But we changed the game with this because we tell you straight up, this shit's fake. It's as fake as it comes. And I love making it every week.
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0: for the biggest novella to ever hit the radio airwaves. We call it Battle of the Rosas. Today, love will be tested. Trust is questioned. And somebody might be turning more than some pages. We've got Carmen on the line. Hola.
1: Hola.
0: Carmen, why do you think your boyfriend Oscar's cheating?
1: Because all of a sudden, he wants to join a book club.
0: God forbid he wants to step up his vocabulary.
1: Yeah. No, you don't understand. He's never read a book in his life.
0: Your boyfriend's Nicasio?
2: Illiterate?
1: He doesn't even like when I watch Netflix with subtitles.
0: Okay, it all makes sense now. I can see why you feel suspicious.
1: Yesterday, he told me that he thinks that reading could expand his mind.
0: Who said that to him?
1: Exactly. And when I asked where this was coming from, he said he met a woman named Claire while he was getting an oil change.
0: Aye, a white woman man read. Okay.
1: He says they started talking and she invited him to the neighborhood book club.
0: So let me get this straight. He ignored books for the first 40 years of his life. One hottie with a body talks to him, and now he's Dr. Seuss?
1: Exactly.
0: Okay, hold on. Here we go. Let me ask you. Did he invite you? Because if he did, what's the problem?
1: No, he said it's members only.
0: That son of a bitch.
2: You think Claire wants to hop on pop? Get it, Dr. Seuss.
0: Okay, don't worry about it. This is what we're going to do, Carmen. We're going to call Oscar, and we're going to tell him we're part of the Readers Association. I can't even read my own script. We're going to tell him that a local book club has been nominated, the club that he's actually a part of now, for a free annual membership. And we're going to tell him that it can include one guest. We'll see if he picks you or Claire.
1: I know he's going to pick that gringa.
0: Probably will. We'll call Oscar next on Battle of the Rosas.
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3: Yeah.
0: Welcome back to... It's much more than a war of any roses. Mm-hmm. This is a battle of the rosas. The biggest novella ever to be created for fake content purposes. Okay, we have Carmen on the line. Are you still there?
4: Yeah, I'm here.
0: So you believe your boyfriend Oscar has been cheating because he all of a sudden wants to be part of a book club. He was invited by some white woman named Claire that he met while getting his quote-unquote oil changed, right?
4: Right.
0: I bet she doesn't even eat tripas. Let's call Oscar and see what the vibe is.

0: Destino, calling from your local Readers Association. And one of our local book clubs just nominated you for a free annual premium membership.
1: Orale.
0: So the membership includes admission to every monthly event, author meet and greets, and you get a complimentary membership for one guest.
1: That sounds nice.
0: Who would you like us to register as your guest?
1: Acacio?
2: Hola?
3: He's down.
0: Stick to the script. Who do you most enjoy discussing books with, Oscar?
1: Pues, I like this white girl named Claire.
0: Claire? And what is Claire's relationship to you?
1: She helped me expand my mind so I could expand her behind.
3: Oh, my God.
0: Ah, got it. Well, that's amazing because you're on Battle of the Rosas.
4: FBI, open up.
0: Carmen, are you there?
5: I'm here.
1: What is happening?
5: You don't even know how to use a bookmark.
1: Babe, it's not like that.
5: You haven't read a book since the Classic Book Fair.
0: Ay, she said classic. It's called Scholastic. It's okay. It's okay. She didn't have to read it. I just told her what to say. Hi. Okay. Carmen, let's stick to the script. How do you feel right now?
5: I feel stupid.
0: You should.
3: The white girl knows.
1: Carmen, you are so stupid. I'm not trying to read a book. I'm trying to make a movie.
0: Carmen, I wish you could have read between the lines. It's never backfired like this on the caller. What's happening?
5: I can't believe what's happening.
1: I tried to give you the hardback book, but you didn't want it, so I gave it to her.
5: No!
0: This has been Battle of the Rosas. Ladies, this is what all men want, according to a therapist. We'll share it with you next.
6: 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It's the TK Bridal Bash, and 93.3 The Q is throwing it. 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
29: When you lose something of, like, sentimental value, your heart shatters, your mm-hmm. stomach, you feel nauseous because you're like, oh my God, like, how do I replace this?
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31: I
30: of it.
31: I wasn't late. 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
29: Just didn't have your
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29: What did you guys do for your first date?
33: He asked me if I'd ever been to his church. He was like, it's casual. Want to come see it? 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
34: She's smart. She's beautiful. She's got this career. 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She I mean, she's everything.
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29: 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Doesn't that mean something?
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1: The 505's biggest summer concerts? Yeah, we got tickets for that. 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

0: All right, ladies, listen up, listen up, listen up. Mm-hmm. This is apparently what all men want. And it's according to a therapist.
1: Women don't understand the power they have in making their man a happy person day in and day out by giving him the experience of being a desirable human. I would go as far as to say that the happiness a man in relationship experiences in his life is directly correlated to how desired he feels by his woman.
0: I'm gonna be honest. I feel like the way marriage is perceived when it comes to TV and movies and stuff like that, the man or the husband always seems tolerated.
2: Yes.
0: Versus versus desired, right? I mean, for real.
2: No, yeah.
0: Why do you think that is?
3: I'm not sure, but I don't feel like that's in real life. I don't know. Like, I desire my husband, but I think that goes for both people. Like, women want to feel desired, too.
2: I feel like women tolerate, like, a husband to, like, have kids, you know, to start a life with, to, like, you know, build a house and stuff like that and finances and everything. But that's not what they want. Like, they want something else. So for Serena, you tolerate this, but you want Chris Brown.
3: Because
2: you know what I'm saying? Like, I want to be Chris Brown's feet.
3: I'm not tolerating anything because you're not, you're going to end up with a life that you don't want if you're just tolerating somebody to start a family, because that's a big decision to make on who you're going to have a baby with.
0: That's a different conversation than what we're having, though. I feel like he's trying to say a woman won't base, like, physical anything on a guy. They'll look at the traits and be like, oh, I think he could be a good father. I'll mate with him versus, like, craving the man.
2: Yes.
0: Right?
2: It's unheard of.
0: It's biology.
2: It's unheard of when people, like, find someone they want and then they create all this with them.
4: But that's the perfect person, right? You're waiting for the person you're attracted to and you can see a life together with. You get both.
2: I think at first you don't. I think, like what Tino says, this is what you can see them. Like, you see good traits in them.
4: Yeah, but you also can be attracted to them, right? You're not going to go date some slob just because
0: you think
4: he's
0: desirable thing. I mean, it's a conversation, but no guy wants to tell his girl, hey, could you make me feel a little more desirable?
3: Well, why not, though? Because you're in a partnership, so you should be able to be vulnerable with your partner.
2: You shouldn't have to ask, in my opinion.
3: In every relationship, there's going to be a partner who needs a little bit more, and if you're not communicating that, then you guys aren't going to get anywhere.
0: If you know the other partner needs more, then why do they need to communicate it if
3: you
0: know it?
3: Maybe you don't know. That's why you need to express that.
0: First of all, I'm not your man, so you don't have to talk to me like that in that tone.
2: If I've been...
0: okay? Like, this is not me and you. Ladies, I know you don't like to be mansplained, but I found this article. We'll have Serena share it with you. But there are four common mistakes that are making your time of the month worse for you.
4: Oh, yeah. Let Serena do this one.
0: Next. Tino Cochino Radio.

0: apparently there are four common mistakes that women are making during the time of the month that make that time of the month worse for you. Serena's going to talk all about it. Matt, Nicasio, take notes.
1: Okay.
2: This is coming from an OBGYN, but the first mistake is bed rotting or couch rotting. It says that you want to get exercise, even though it probably feels impossible, but it could actually help with PMS.
0: Do you agree with this?
2: I agree that it's tough to exercise, especially like the first day or two, because you just, I mean, you feel horrible and gross and just, I'm probably not going to listen to that.
0: What's number two?
2: Feeding your cravings with comfort food. So like the chips and the chocolate. Don't overconsume in high fat foods.
0: Damn, so that's messing it up too?
2: It does say like fruits and vegetables that it's actually associated with reducing period pain. So that's probably why it doesn't want you to eat like all the, you know, like chips and chocolate and all that high processed food.
1: Dang, right. So if you're eating this good food, then that's not going to give you pains to where you can actually go work out. So it just starts from
2: It's not even about the pain. It's about the feeling of when you start your period.
1: Yeah.
0: Does it feel like a
3: Cocoon punch?
1: Looks like punch.
0: What's number three?
2: Skipping or delaying pain meds. Just take them. If you're in pain, just take them. Because when you avoid or delay, it can actually make it more challenging for, you know, it to kick in.
0: I never get that. When people are like, oh, I have a headache. Well, I'm like, here, take aspirin. Like, oh, I don't want that for my body. Ah, get out of here. I don't want the pain. Yeah, give me whatever. Get it out of here.
2: Mm-hmm. Yeah, I want to get it like when it's still like little and minor.
1: You got to get ahead of the pain. You'll never catch up.
0: Yeah. Finally, number four, how are women making that time of the month worse for themselves?
2: Self-medicating the unhealthy ways. So some women turn to alcohol or smoking to find a quick relief. And, you know, for obvious reasons, don't do that.
0: Do you think men or women are more responsible for initiating divorce?
2: I'll say women.
1: Come on, Tino.
0: I initiated mine.
1: Oh, yeah.
2: Who is it?
0: Let's talk about it next.
4: 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Yeah.

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0: Let's talk divorce. Study shows that nearly 65% of divorces are initiated by women. Serena predicted it.
3: Oh, damn.
0: And the most commonly cited reason is emotional neglect, not cheating. Many women report long-term feelings of being ignored, dismissed, or unsupported. And rather than infidelity, the deeper cause tends to be a lack of intimacy, empathy, or meaningful communication over time. Emotional distance erodes the bond until one partner finally decides to leave.
1: And that was going to be my guess, too, about feeling that neglect, because I do feel like women carry that, you know, mental load. I've said that so many times. So I think if they're not communicating that, or if they have been and their husband just still hasn't helped, like, relieve some of that, then all that resentment just continues to build.
0: Yeah, 1,000%.
3: My thing is, you're not going to have this fairy tale marriage, like this fairy tale relationship all the time. Like, there's going to be times where, you know, he might not be communicating as much. Like, doesn't mean you got to leave.
1: I know, but I think this is more, isn't just like a one-time thing. This is probably something that has been a problem for a long time.
4: And she probably has brought it up, and he probably ignored her. Like, my wife talks about this stuff, but I don't really listen.
1: Matt.
3: And then what if she leaves? Matt, you're going to be like, yo, I didn't even cheat on you. Like, you're going to leave me?
4: I would understand if because I was neglecting her, I think that's almost worse than cheating.
0: But do you honestly admit that you emotionally neglect her?
4: I have before in the past, especially when we were first married. So I try to make it a habit to be more involved and less neglectful so that it becomes a natural habit. You got to make yourself do it. Mm-hmm.
0: When you admitted right now that you used to, I thought that was a big step. And as you did that, my business partner, Mikey, in the background started laughing.
4: He did laugh.
0: Mikey, what was it about?
4: He's been trying to get with my wife for a while.
3: Me too.
5: Because
0: I think Matt does believe that too.
4: I do, but both of them, the costume. Yeah.
5: But he's, delusional. But if Matt, if you first neglected her, like at the beginning of the marriage,
4: yeah.
5: Like, bro, what do you think was going to happen? It's like, if you're starting off on the wrong foot.
4: I don't know, Mikey. I was like 26 and stupid.
5: Now you're 46 and stupid.
3: Oh, my God. Tino
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0: here we go. Are you smarter than Nicasio? Let's play the game, man. We got a question. We got multiple choice answers. We just need you to knock it out the park. So listen carefully. This is the question today.
1: Which actor dropped out of high school at the age of 14, but famously went back to finish his degree and earned his high school diploma at the age of 42? Is it A, Mark Wahlberg, B, Tom Hanks, or C, Will Ferrell?
0: Liz is on the line, ready to play, so let's do it. Next. Tino Cantina Radio. Yeah.

0: are you smarter than Nicasio? We got Liz on the line. How you doing today, girl?
1: Hi, good. How are you?
2: I'm good. Thanks for asking. We're going to play this game. It's really easy. You get three multiple choice answers. I'll give you one question. I think that's how you say it. I don't know. I've been doing a lot today, so if it sounds weird, sorry. But it's really easy. You're going to win for sure. Just take your best guess, okay?
1: Okay.
3: Which actor dropped out of high school at the age of 14, but famously went back to finish his degree and earned his high school diploma at the age of 42? Is it A, Mark Wahlberg, B, Tom Hanks, or C, Will Ferrell?
1: Will Ferrell? C?
3: No.
0: Not Will Ferrell, but it's smart. Okay. You get multiple chances here. What are the options?
3: A, Mark Wahlberg, or B, Tom Hanks?
1: Okay, A, Mark Wahlberg.
3: It is A.
0: Congratulations. We're going to get you hooked up, okay?
1: Okay, thank you.
0: Coming up next, Nicasio said he wants to talk about something. What is this something revolve around?
3: It revolves around Matt, and I just want my credit where it's due.
4: Man.
2: Oh, God.
0: All right, we're going to talk about it next.
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1: Here's Ariana Grande talking about herself in the album Dangerous Woman.
11: I've come into my own a little bit, whereas before I think I was afraid to be myself and make decisions and speak out about things I'm passionate about because I thought that it would make me experience some of the stereotypes that women in power often face, like, you know, diva and all this stuff. But what it really is just a woman in charge. Like, she's really just knows what she wants and gets it done and believes in what she believes in and is honest. And
1: all right, so I got Ziggy Marley on the phone. I gotta know, what's your favorite song to perform?
12: Love Is My Religion is one of my favorite songs that I have done. You know, I like playing that live. People sing along and we share that energy and that positivity as a community. And it really helps, help spread that idea that love is the foundation of everything that we believe in. It comes from love, you know.
1: For the people that have never been to a Ziggy Marley show, what can they expect?
12: Well, don't expect, you know, just come open. 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Put all the expectations behind and come with an open heart and open mind and experience what we're going to experience together as a community. 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

0: Okay, so it's Tino Cochino Radio, and none of us know what Nicasio is about to talk about. Mm-hmm. In our notes, it just says that he wants credit where it's due.
1: Okay.
0: And yeah. This is directed at our producer, Matt.
1: For sure.
0: And, all right.
1: Tino, I sent you some. So open that video up on your phone and just tell me what you observe.
0: So this is a Facebook post from our producer, Matt, with Lid Locker.
2: Yeah.
0: And it says, don't judge my hat collection. Can finally travel without smushing the shit out of my hats.
2: Yeah.
0: Thanks, Lid Locker. And then he's just showing his hats going into the container. What's the problem?
1: Do you guys remember when we went to Jamaica and he was like, oh, that's f***ing stupid. Who has a case for their hats?
0: I said that.
1: Yes, you did.
3: And
1: I said, Matt.
0: And now Matt has one?
1: Now he has one.
2: All right. Well, so I was hit up by the Lid Locker people. Well, I guess I'm friends with one of the guys that started it.
1: That's Cap.
2: And he was, no, I swear to God. And he was like, if I send you one, will you do a post about it? I was like, yeah, sure.
0: So Matt has now posted endorsements?
2: He's an influencer, baby!
3: He's got a gifting collab!
0: What are your thoughts on this?
1: About what?
0: I mean, the fact that you did this initially, mm-hmm. he clowned you for it, and now not only did he clown you for it, he went to social media with it, got a partnership, and is posting all about it.
2: Is it a partnership if I don't get paid? No, it's just a
3: gifting collab.
2: Okay, it is?
3: Yeah.
1: Oh, wow. I didn't know you got it for free, but I just thought you were just shouting them out just because that's where you bought it from. But I just felt hurt a little bit because I'm like, man, like...
0: You're like, you saw that first with me.
1: Yeah, you knew what it was.
2: You're right. Nicasio, I do owe you credit. I'm sorry that I poo-pooed your little hat-holding thing in Jamaica.
0: Tea time is coming up next, man. Celebrity gossip. Today, what tea are we spilling, Serena?
3: We talked about boxer David Benavidez and his fiance calling off the wedding a couple days ago, and now there's an NFL player who is mad about the whole situation.
0: What's he got to do with it?
1: He has a good point.
0: We'll talk about it next.

0: A couple days ago, we talked about David Benavidez and his separation from his wife, and there was a whole thing. And now there's an NFL player speaking out, feeling some type of way, I guess, right?
1: Yes.
0: All right, so, it's tea time. It's Tino Cochino Radio. What's happening?
1: Dez Bryant made a post on X saying it's no way in hell she cares about his mental health, posting this on social media with a million opinions. Benavidez is a public figure. You dodged a bullet. That was intentional.
2: You can't argue that statement.
0: I hate when anyone puts any of their drama on social media. Yeah. It's so annoying.
1: I'm just wondering, though, and again, I don't know, but if they have fought these like private battles privately for so long, and she feels like if it's not brought to everyone's attention, that maybe he's not going to be held accountable. Like, he's not going to change until, you know, like, he has
0: the
1: to face it.
0: Yeah. Become, yeah.
1: And he has been on social media, David Benavidez, and he's saying, like, you know, don't blame her because this is everything that I've been doing. She's been there for me, has loved me for everything, and this is all on me.
2: I feel like he called for a prenup and she didn't want to do it.
1: Oh, no, he denied that, too.
2: He denied that?
1: Yep.
2: Well, of course. Because he's going to try to do every and anything to protect
1: but
2: the family.
1: But if it was about money, she would have married him anyway.
2: Wait, what do you mean? Oh, if it was about money. Oh, yeah, yeah, yeah. Well, no. Not if the prenup wasn't there.
0: Nicasio looks like the actual mind-blown emoji right now. His whole little head just...
2: But don't you think this whole story is like, who's really telling the truth, and what are we talking about here?
0: It's too much. I have too much drama going on with Love Island that I can't jump into this whole thing right now. I got Kinsey I'm worried about. They sent Corbin at home, which made me mad. It's just a lot going on, so I can't keep up with this drama. I'd rather stick with Love Island.
1: That's some good drama, too.
3: Where's Dez Bryant been for the last 10 years?
2: Hall of Fame.
3: Incorrect.
0: All right. coming up next, we're going to talk about the Is Anyone Listening podcast. We got special guest Felipe Esparza this week.
2: Oh, dang.
4: 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Right here.

0: So this week on the Is Anyone Listening podcast, basically I sit down, I talk with celebs and just people that I find interesting about things that they got going on in their life. And we had a damn near hour-long conversation with Felipe Esparza. This guy, I mean, just been in the game forever. He just did a sold-out show, and I'm so pissed that I missed it, at the Greek Theater. He had so many different comedians on it. I mean, that's just one of them legendary, like, Hollywood venues.
1: How much does it hold?
0: I don't know. I mean, it's a big spot. I don't know. Pitbull and Lil Jon were just there. We're friends with Lil Jon's DJ, Era. And he was out there. He was
2: trying to send me and you on a date.
0: Yeah, yeah. That's a whole other thing. So basically, Era invited me to the show. And he's like, yo, bring Serena. I got tickets. And I'm like, all right, cool. Obviously, Serena's married. So he sent one pair of tickets. And I was like, bro, well, I need a pair for Serena and her man. He's like, man, I got one pair. That's it.
1: Oh.
0: And so I hit Serena. And I kept it a buck. I was like, listen, you could come, but if so, we're on a date. And Serena said, I'm good, thanks.
2: Oh, wow. Because I figured you had already invited a date because it was such a miscommunication.
0: Here's what's crazy about that. That didn't bother me at the time. It didn't bother me at the time. She rejected me, it's fine. Well, but then when Nicasio invited her on a date to a concert, she not only accepted it, she told him later that it was a bad date. And whether it was good or bad, it doesn't matter. But she admitted that it was a bad date. She admitted it. So she rejected me and went with him.
1: But two different things.
2: But we were supposed to get content. That's how he phrased it. And that did not happen.
0: Well, you know, OnlyFans creates content.
1: Oh, damn. So,
3: yeah. And show I don't like the cap, too. You told me to give you a ride to your car. I give you a ride. You got in my car. I give you a ride to your car. And then right when you got out, you're like, this is a terrible date. And you got back in your car and started laughing. And then you call me right after. We didn't see each other like 5 minutes ago. And you were like, hey, I just want to let you know, like, tonight was fun. Thank you. That was it?
2: No, I think you called me and I still said this was terrible.
1: I believe Serena.
3: Okay.
4: Yeah, boy.
0: We completely derailed. 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Just search for Tino Cochino Is Anyone Listening. I think we're all big fans of Chick-fil-A, correct?
3: Mm-hmm. Yes.
2: Yeah.
0: There's a new Chick-fil-A hack going viral. I want to see if you're into it or not. 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
0: Yeah. All right, so there's a Chick-fil-A hack that has gone viral. I want to see what you guys think about it. It's basically for people that are trying to, like, you know, count the macros and do the whole thing. Yeah. Mm-hmm. Serena, I know you're kind of focused on this right now. Maybe it'll be a thing for you.
2: Okay.
0: So what you order is the 12-count grilled nuggets, which contain 38 grams of protein and only have 200 calories. For your drink, you get a Diet Coke. For your sauce, you can get a buffalo sauce. It's only got 25 calories. You can get a side salad, which is 5 grams of protein, only 160 calories. Mm-hmm. And then if you want to have a little, you know, cheat, you get a small mac and cheese, which still has 12 grams of protein.
4: Yeah, it's terrible.
0: 270 calories.
4: Oh, my God.
0: But if you throw it all together, the total macro breakdown is 655 calories, 55 grams of protein, 32 carbs.
4: Nice.
0: I mean,
4: dang,
0: not bad, right? If you're trying to really, like, be on your protein, which is something that I know you mentioned you feel like you're not getting enough of, that's a way to get 55 grams of it.
2: I have done something like this. It's like another little hack that I saw, I guess. It's the chicken nuggets. I don't think I get the 12-piece, so I don't remember. But I get the kale crunch salad. And that's pretty good.
5: You like that one?
2: Mm-hmm.
0: I hate kale, dude.
2: Oh, dude,
0: kale.
2: It's so good.
5: Remember the big craze about kale like 8 years ago? Oh, you got to get kale. It's like you're eating weeds. I could pick weeds out of my backyard, eat them, and it tastes better than kale.
2: Well, I loved this Chick-fil-A weed salad.
5: Now, weed salad, that sounds
0: I don't think that's what it's called.
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2: I know. 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
4: We know what's going down.
0: Basically, what she wants to do is celebrate her wedding anniversary, which is today.
2: Yes.
0: Tonight with her kids and husband. Not just a solo, like me and you, let's appreciate each other. Look what we've done. We built this amazing thing. I mean, the kids are there too.
2: So our son, he plays baseball and he was actually supposed to have baseball tonight. So we were like, okay, this we're not going to do the theme, but it got canceled. So now we're like, okay, we could do something as a family.
5: Chuck E. Cheese.
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0: How do you wash your body? I'm very curious.
2: I feel like it used to just be my hand, but then now it's a loofah.
4: A loofah.
2: Yeah, yes. Loofah. And it, I mean, the soap just comes off that so good. Yes.
0: Yeah. I'm team loofah as well.
2: Life-changing.
0: Matt, what are your thoughts?
5: I use hands. I'm a hand guy.
0: Yeah.
5: I don't know. I lather
0: do you,
5: up.
0: Okay, well, if you're
5: I
0: using
5: lather.
0: Your hands, I understand, but in that case, you have to go in order because you're not going to wash your ass first and then come back to your face, right? Like, you have to go down?
5: No, I'm an ass to face guy.
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0: Why do smart people wait until the last minute and constantly put things off?
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4: Yeah,
5: so exactly. 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
2: But imagine how great all their work would be if they can get it done that quick, if they just actually took the time to look at it.
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0: Imagine if this conversation was interesting. I'm bored.
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10: There are lots of things you can measure to get an idea of how healthy you are at any given moment. Temperature, heart rate, blood pressure, just to name a few. But how about how healthy you will be and how long you're likely to live? According to a new study out of the University at Buffalo, two simple strength tests are pretty accurate at predicting longevity in older women. One is hand grip strength, and the other is how quickly people can stand up from a seated position without using their arms. By the way, I remember interviewing former President Jimmy Carter when he was quite old and being really impressed how he just popped out of the chair without using his arms. Not a lot of older people can actually do that. But I think the message here is that maintaining strength as you age is going to help you perform everyday activities, but also help you avoid injury and stay independent. I'm Dr. Sanjay Gupta, helping you live a better life.
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17: So Jessica feels like you ghosted her after like what seemed like this perfect, good time. She thinks it might have been her eyebrows.
18: I mean, the brows were, I mean, they were definitely intense. But honestly, that wasn't even it. It was her dog, man. She's got these two massive mutts. They jumped all over me as soon as I walked in. They smelled like a wet rug, got hair all over my shirt. And she was just, she just stood there, not doing nothing, talking about them like they were her children or something. 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
1: Tino Cochino Radio. Our producer, Matt, has been on vacation for 2 weeks. He is back, and apparently he has a confession. Does the confession have anything to do with your vacation?
2: No, but the confession came out during my vacation as well. Oh. I guess. You guys ready?
1: I'm listening. Go ahead.
2: Okay. So, you know, like, I don't know if you've noticed, but I've gotten in pretty good shape in the last couple months. You know, I've been hitting Orange Theory extra hard. I've been finally, like, watching what I'm eating. Ooh. And I dropped, like... I dropped like 10 to 15 pounds or whatever. I probably put some on vacation. But
3: yeah,
2: I was inspired to reveal this secret because of Serena's topic this week. She was talking about how she's struggling to like lose weight for the baby weight. And she's like hesitant to get on peptides or Ozempic because she feels like that's, you know, doesn't want to put chemicals in her body. Mm-hmm. And I actually leaned over her to her and revealed this to her. I don't know if you remember, but I said, I'm on Ozempic too. Yeah.
3: Are you really?
2: Not actually Ozempic, but I'm on peptides, taking injections once a week.
3: Well, I knew you were my wife.
2: Yeah.
3: You love needles.
2: So, people are commenting when I was hanging out with my wife's family on vacation. They were saying, man, Matt's, you know, he's in good shape. And my wife was like, yeah, he's on peptides. And everybody thinks that it's cheating. I was like, bro, but I'm also going to Orange Theory. Like, it's not 3 to 5 times a week. I'm also eating, right? Like, peptides don't work if you just keep eating.
4: Well, yeah, I heard that they only work if you, like, work.
2: Yes. And it does make you feel a little nauseous 24/7.
1: Well, Ozempic's supposed to be the exact same thing. My buddy, I almost said his name. I have a buddy that's on it. And no. And he told me the same thing, like that he was on it and watching what he was eating. Mm-hmm. And then he started losing weight and then he felt good about it. So he started eating whatever. And then basically all he was doing was just kind of keeping him the same. Terrible. So it was keeping him from gaining weight, but he wasn't losing it because he was eating like crap. So you still have to do your part no matter what. I don't think it's cheating at all. If anything, losing weight is not easy for everybody. Mm-hmm. And some people need a little assistance. And if you can get the assistance, take the assistance.
2: Especially when you're late 40s like me.
3: Well,
2: you know?
3: Yeah, I mean, because your age, you probably hit a plateau. And so I feel like, and you had a good foundation. You're already going to the gym. You're already kind of eating well. So this is a perfect time for you to take it.
2: Wow, I'm shocked you have that opinion, Nicasio.
3: I looked it up.
2: Crap all
3: you I looked it up.
1: I actually wanted to shout out Serena. She posted a video about this, and we'll talk about it next. But she has started a new challenge for herself.
4: I did.
1: We'll talk about it next. Maybe you guys can join.
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3: Our producer Matt has just revealed that he is on Ozempic.
4: Oh my God. Generic.
3: You know. And Serena talked about yesterday on the show how she, you know, has kind of started to compare herself to other women on social media because it's been about a year and a half now. She's not like bouncing back the way she wanted to after having a baby. And then I saw you posted yesterday on your Instagram that you have decided to start a challenge. What inspired the challenge? What made you just say, I'm going to do it? Like, you pulled the trigger.
5: Because, okay, I know it sounds like I drink a lot, but I'm really only a social drinker. So I feel like if I put it out there, then my friends also, like, won't invite me.
3: But in fairness, you hang out with people almost every day. It feels like family, friends, something.
5: We're not drinking every day, though. Like, I feel like more on, like, weekends. So I don't want to do that anymore. So I also

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16: So my co-worker, Brittany, has been obsessing over her ex for months. She begged me to go out with him to see if he'd moved on or whatever.
17: Hold up. So, like, you were like a spy? Like an actual, like, reconnaissance mission? Is this what's going on?
16: Well, I know how it sounds. I just said yes because she's my friend. I thought it would be quick and awkward, but Miguel was nothing like she described. She said he was boring and selfish, but he asked me about my family, and he paid attention when I talked, and he made me laugh.
18: Uh-oh, somebody caught feelings on a

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1: 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Because Miguel was, I think he was genuinely sweet.
2: Wow. You know, I had the best time I've had with you in, like, forever.
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1: Miguel, would you want to try again, like, for real this time? Like, no ulterior motives?
2: Are you kidding me? Of course. 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
3: I'm

0: biggest drop in hiring since 2019. We'll start at number 10, architecture, which is crazy because I feel like there's probably so much money.
1: Yeah. Like, I wouldn't expect that one.
0: Number 9, social sciences. Number 8, math and statistics. Number 7, education. Number 6, health professions. Number 5, communication and journalism. Number 4, business and marketing. Number 3, interdisciplinary studies. Number 2, computer and information sciences. And number 1, engineering. This makes no sense to me.
2: It's probably hard to get in, but once you're in, like, you're good.
3: As an engineer?
2: Yeah.
0: This is all according to new LinkedIn data. And it says hiring for entry-level jobs related to graduates' majors have declined across all 10 of the most common college majors since 2019. And engineering was the biggest drop at 25%. I don't understand why. That makes no sense to me.
1: That's crazy.
0: I guess, I read it wrong at first. It's not necessarily people not wanting to go to college.
1: Uh-huh.
0: It's there being a lack of opportunities for the people
1: that
0: did major.
1: It's scary if you are going to college because it's like, okay, well, I thought engineering was a good job. I thought healthcare was a good job. And now you're saying, like, you know, like there's.
0: I wonder, yeah. So what are you supposed to get into?
2: Subway.
3: Ooh, sandwich artist?
0: Yeah. There you go. You're not a coffee maker, you're a barista.
3: That's right.
0: You guys heard about Pinky Time?
1: No.
0: It's a new wellness trick that everyone's talking about. And our producer Matt will talk about it with us next. Tino Cochino Radio.

0: Let's talk pinky time.
1: Oh my God.
2: It's not that.
0: It's a new wellness trick, I guess, that everyone's talking about. I haven't heard about this yet, but our producer Matt is prepped and ready to talk about it.
2: Yeah, I guess it's a new TikTok trend. Shocker. And creators are posting videos of themselves doing the simple finger exercise, claiming it can prevent Alzheimer's disease and improve brain neuroplasticity. Whatever, help your brain. So basically what you do is you put your two first fingers together like you're, you know,
0: your index finger and your middle finger.
2: Yeah, like you're like crossing for good luck.
3: Yeah. Mm-hmm.
2: You know, you do that. Then you put your thumb and your ring finger together.
0: Okay.
2: And then you just...
0: This is called the shocker, Matt.
2: That's good for your brain. Yeah. And then you wiggle your pinky for 30 seconds. And you switch hands.
0: This is now, fake. They just want people doing this looking stupid.
3: Yeah, looking stupid.
2: People are doing it. But there is some research to show that, like, certain finger movements, they haven't researched this exact one, can help, you know, your brain for brain exercises. So, but there's things you can do that have been researched, like palm massage circles. So you use one hand to draw small circles on the palm of the other hand, like this, mm-hmm. and then you switch. And then you make a fist, and you extend your fingers one at a time. And you just keep doing that over and over with your other hand.
0: Here, let me try.
4: Punch!
2: Okay. And then there's finger clicking using one hand. Tap Ooh. Each finger the opposite hand at one time.
0: Oh, I do. That's how I thought you meant clock it.
2: No, well, that might work too. And then wrist flipping. Place your palms together, then rotate your hands inward and outward in alternating directions.
5: And this helps your brain?
2: I guess.
3: I seen this TikTok video to where it was like a Walmart, and the guy went up to... just a random customer and had him do all these but with his eyes closed, and he's like, I'll give you $100 if you do it, and yeah. he just walks off and the person looks stupid doing it.
0: Oh, dude. I just dropped a new episode of my dating podcast, Laugh at Love. I would love to invite you to listen. We'll talk about it next.
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0: So I have a dating podcast. It's called Laugh and Love. And basically, I just every week read dating horror stories that you guys send me or things that I find on TikTok or based on personal experiences, whatever it may be. I just feel like dating in 2026 is next level complicated. Mm-hmm. Like, do you think you would thrive in the dating world currently, Matt? Like, be real. You know you and how you used to date. I mean, you claim that you were a ladies' man.
1: I was. And I did use MySpace, so I think I would be okay with it. I mean, it just seems like this is just to have fun. In 2026, you date just to have fun, not look for anything.
0: I mean, we talked about that on the show, that the youth are more so just into situationships versus actual relationships.
2: That's crazy.
1: I'm all about that.
0: You don't think you'd be popping in the dating world in 2026, Serena?
2: No. Because I think I would want something serious, but then, I mean, this is me thinking, like, I would have obviously gotten divorced if I went back to the dating world. I think I would have my guard up so much. I don't know. Yeah, I don't
1: think
2: that'd be great.
1: But don't you think post-divorce, you just be like, I just want to have fun.
3: I
1: did the whole serious relationship thing. I have kids. Like, I'm ready to move. Like,
3: experiment.
2: I don't know. No, it's hard for me to process that, but I don't think I would.
0: I'm having fun with this podcast, man, and just being very vulnerable. Also, I talk a little bit about my divorce and how I don't even want to say what it is. Just I had a realization that I haven't shared anywhere, but I shared it this week on the podcast. Ooh. So if you like gossip and tea, that is definitely something for you. And also a couple of the things that we talked about on the show, like why Instagram is always pushing for you to break up and why breakup content is such a thing. I dive into that. And then I have a listener that reached out to share the DM where basically she went on a first date and it ended up with her date's wife reaching out to her.
3: Oh my God.
0: It's a whole thing, man. So new episode is streaming this week. The episode is titled I'm Not Mad. And the podcast is called Laugh at Love. So wherever you stream your favorite podcast, just search for Tino Cochino. Laugh at Love.
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0: When you first saw her, she was out walking her dog. 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

0: Next. A relationship based on control, positive or negative? What do we think?
1: Negative.
0: David is questioning if his relationship is based on control. We are going to have Serena read the DM that David sent next so we can kind of figure out the situation, help point him in the right direction, give him some just advice, you know what I mean? Listener therapy is next on Tino Cochino Radio.
2: 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Yeah.

0: reached out and he's questioning if his relationship is based on control. Let's have Serena read the DM that he sent so we can kind of have an understanding of what he's going through, and then we can talk about it. It's Listener Therapy, Tino Cochino Radio. 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
1: I've been with my girlfriend for almost 2 years, and lately I've been wondering if she actually loves me or if she just likes that she can control me. It feels like every decision has to go through her. What I wear, who I hang out with, where I go, even how late I stay out. If I want to make plans with friends, I have to hear about it. If she wants to make plans, I'm expected to just be okay with it. The crazy part is I've slowly started changing who I am just to avoid arguments. I stopped doing things I enjoy because it's easier than dealing with another fight. The other day, one of my friends pulled me aside and said, "Bro, you've changed. You don't even act like yourself anymore." Every time I bring it up, she tells me she's just trying to help make me better and that I'm confusing support with control.
0: In any relationship, once you get with this new person, it is exciting. The energy of you just of any new relationship, it's fun. And I feel like friends forget that and maybe they get a little jealous. But hearing everything, yes, I do think it's also based on control.
1: I'm also wondering, though, like, does he make, I don't know, bad decisions when he's out with these friends? Or, like, is that what she's trying to prevent? It's just, you know, like, you making poor choices of, like, I don't know, like, I don't want you to get DUI because I know you drink too much when it's your friends. Or I don't want
2: so
1: you to end up in jail.
2: So positive for this man.
1: Yeah.
3: Call me crazy, but who makes more? If he makes more, she shouldn't be controlling nothing.
0: Why is everything about money?
3: It is. Unfortunately, it is.
0: It's
3: the way the world revolves around, it revolves around money. She can't do nothing. She can't push a car.
1: There's nothing about a job in here, so your opinion is invalid.
3: I know, and someone left that out. That's a very important thing.
2: So when they DM us their situation, they have to let us know how much each of them makes so that can contribute to your decision-making of how you feel about it.
3: I mean, believe it or not, there has to be some kind of control in a relationship.
0: Hey, what's up, guys? This is David. I'm a Sagittarius, and I make $400,000 a year.
3: There you go.
0: So you know.
2: You say whatever you want.
0: We'll take it to the phones and get a more, I don't know, thought-out opinion. We have Carline on the line, and we'll see what she thinks next.
4: Tino Cochino Radio. Yeah.

0: Okay, David reached out and is questioning whether or not his relationship is based on control. He said that he feels like every decision has to go through her. What he wears, who he hangs out with, where he goes, even like how late he stays out.
1: What the?
0: And if he wants to make plans with his friends, then I guess like he'll run it by her, but then she kind of shuts it down. And he just feels that he's starting to come, like become a different version of who he actually is or was. And so based on everything you've heard, does it sound like control to you? Or as she puts it, is she just trying to look out for him because she knows what's best? Carline, thoughts?
2: It sounds like he's being controlled. Girls love it.
0: What if he just, what if he likes it low-key? Like he thinks this is his person and she's looking out for him.
2: Love is blind. It makes you stupid.
3: I thought like his girl's just taking care of him. Like, what if he doesn't have style and she's like, let me help you out. And he's like, okay, thank you. And then like the staying out late, like nothing good happens at night. Like there's drunk drivers, like you make bad decisions. So I think she's just keeping him on the right track.
2: That's true. But also like if all your friends are saying that and you're so blinded to it, like there's got to be something there where they're right, you know?
3: Are these single friends?
0: I had an ex that all of my friends hated, but none of them told me until after we broke up. I was like, well, that was pointless.
2: Exactly. So it's like, they tell you now, it's a landfill out here. So if you find your person,

0: 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Good luck.
1: Oh, my God.
2: Exactly. Tea time is coming up next, man. Celebrity gossip. Today, what tea are we spilling, Serena?
3: We talked about boxer David Benavidez and his fiance calling off the wedding a couple days ago, and now there's an NFL player who is mad about the whole situation.
2: What's he got to do with it?
1: Hey, that's a good point.
2: We'll talk about it next.
4: 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Okay, fine, she didn't. 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
7: All right, so Stephanie reached out because she's getting sick of her husband forcing their daughter to play soccer. 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
22: Do you know what type of inspiration Remy Ma is doing right now for young black and Latina girls in America? Do you know they going through problems and they realize that this woman really came from the projects, really went to jail at the height of her career, came home, got number one records, nominated for Grammys, a beautiful husband that they say you can never have a real relationship, a man to hold you down and went to visit you every time. She got a hit TV show. 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
7: All right, let's talk Kim Kardashian. Her daughter, 12-year-old Northwest, mm-hmm. has a dermal piercing on her hand. It's basically mm-hmm. like a little bar like that you would see in someone's ear or yeah. nose or whatever. Yeah. But it's like on her knuckle. Some people are saying it's bad parenting.
10: Her parents are Kanye and Kim. Like, they can do whatever they want. Like, they can get tattoos. Like, she don't got to worry about getting a job later because she's going to be rich already. Like, she's just in a different world than us.
7: So you think you're lesser then?
10: For sure.
7: Oh, okay. Yeah. We all are. I don't know.
0: It's Tino Cuccino Radio, baby. 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
7: There's apparently a dangerous place to hook up, like the most dangerous place. 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
8: So according to, I guess, studies, that sex and hot showers have been linked to some type of, I don't even know how to pronounce this, but basically a drop in blood pressure that can cause lightheadedness and fainting.
7: My business partner, Mikey, just said he went three times last night in the shower.
10: In the shower.
9: Yeah, but he was by himself.
10: But is that why?
0: It's Tino Cuccino Radio, baby. 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
7: All right, so we're talking leashes on kids.
14: No. You have to keep an eye on your kids.
7: But what if you're like, you're at the pulga and you're just walking around and you see something and you're like focused on it and then out of nowhere, woof, they come and grab the baby.
14: No, not with a leash. It's not a dog.
8: I know, but I've seen those videos. I used to feel that way, but I've seen the videos and you can be keeping an eye on your child and they are so quick. I've seen people try to snatch the children out of people's hands.
14: Oh, my God. No.
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0: Are you coming in or what?
1: A couple days ago, we talked about David Benavidez and his separation from his wife, and it was a whole thing. And now there's an NFL player speaking out, feeling some type of way, I guess, right?
2: Yes.
1: All right, so it's tea time. It's Tino Cochino Radio. What's happening?
2: Dez Bryant made a post on X saying it's no way in hell she cares about his mental health, posting this on social media with a million opinions. Benavidez is a public figure. You dodged a bullet. That was intentional.
3: Oh, you can't argue with that statement.
1: I hate when anyone puts any of their drama on social media. It's so annoying.
2: I'm just wondering, though, and again, I don't know, but if they have fought these like private battles privately for so long, and she feels like if it's not brought to everyone's attention, that maybe he's not going to be held accountable. Like, he's not going to change until, you know, like, he has
1: the
2: to face it.
1: Yeah.
2: And he has been on social media, David Benavidez, and he's saying, like, you know, don't blame her because this is everything that I've been doing. She's been there for me, has loved me for everything, and this is all on me.
3: I feel like he called for a prenup and she didn't want to do it.
2: Oh, no, he denied that, too.
3: He denied that?
2: Yep.
3: Well, of course. Because he's going to try to do every and anything to protect the family.
2: But if it was about money, she would have married him anyway.
3: Wait, what do you mean? Oh, if it was about money. Oh, yeah, yeah, yeah. Well, no. Not if the prenup wasn't there.
1: Nicasio looks like the actual mind-blown emoji right now. His whole little head just...
3: Don't you think this whole story is like, who's really telling the truth, and what are we talking about here?
1: It's too much. I have too much drama going on with Love Island that I can't jump into this whole thing right now. I got Kinsey I'm worried about. They sent Corbin at home, which made me mad. It's just a lot going on, so I can't keep up with this drama. I'd rather stick with Love Island.
2: That's some good drama, too.
4: Where's Dez Bryant been for the last 10 years?
3: Hall of Fame.
4: Incorrect.
1: All right. coming up next, we're going to talk about the Is Anyone Listening podcast. We got special guest Felipe Esparza this week.
3: Oh, dang.
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0: So this week on the Is Anyone Listening podcast, basically I sit down, I talk with celebs, just people that I find interesting about things that they got going on in their life. And we had a damn near hour-long conversation with Felipe Esparza. This guy, I mean, just been in the game forever. He just did a sold-out show, and I'm so pissed that I missed it, at the Greek Theater. He had so many different comedians on it. I mean, that's just one of them legendary, like, Hollywood venues.
1: How much does it hold?
0: I don't know. I mean, it's a big spot. I don't know. Pitbull and Lil Jon were just there. We're friends with Lil Jon's DJ, Era, and he was out there. He was
2: trying to send me and you on a date.
0: Yeah, yeah, that's a whole other thing. So basically, Era invited me to the show, and he's like, yo, bring Serena, I got tickets. And I'm like, all right, cool. Obviously, Serena's married, so he sent one pair of tickets. And I was like, bro, well, I need a pair for Serena and her man. He's like, man, I got one pair, that's it.
1: Oh.
0: And so I hit Serena, and I kept it a buck. I was like, listen, you can come, but if so, we're on a date. And Serena said, I'm good, thanks.
2: Oh, wow. Because I figured you had already invited a date because it was such a miscommunication.
0: Here's what's crazy about that. That didn't bother me at the time. It didn't bother me at the time. She rejected me, it's fine. Well. But then when Nicasio invited her on a date to a concert, she not only accepted it, she told him later that it was a bad date. And whether it's good or bad, it doesn't matter. But she admitted that it was a bad date. She admitted it. So she rejected me and went with him.
1: But two different things.
2: But we were supposed to get content. That's how he phrased it. And that did not happen.
0: Well, you know, OnlyFans creates content.
1: Oh, damn. So, yeah. And
2: show
1: I don't like
2: content.
1: The cap, too. You told me to give you a ride to your car. I give you a ride. You got in my car. I give you a ride to your car. And then right when you got out, you're like, this is a terrible date. And you got back in your car and started laughing. And then you called me right after. We didn't see each other like 5 minutes ago. And you were like, hey, I just want to let you know, like, tonight was fun. Thank you. That was it?
2: No, I think you called me and I still said this was terrible.
1: I believe Serena.
3: Okay. Yeah, boy.
0: We completely derailed. Stream the episode with Felipe Esparza wherever you stream your favorite podcast. Just search for Tino Cochino Is Anyone Listening. I think we're all big fans of Chick-fil-A, correct?
1: Mm-hmm. Yes.
2: Yeah.
0: There's a new Chick-fil-A hack going viral. I want to see if you're into it or not. Next. 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
0: Yeah. All right, so there's a Chick-fil-A hack that has gone viral. I want to see what you guys think about it. It's basically for people that are trying to, like, you know, count the macros and do the whole thing. Yeah. Mm-hmm. Serena, I know you're kind of focused on this right now. Maybe it'll be a thing for you.
2: Okay.
0: So what you order is the 12-count grilled nuggets, which contain 38 grams of protein and only have 200 calories. For your drink, you get a Diet Coke. For your sauce, you can get a buffalo sauce. It's only got 25 calories. You can get a side salad, which is 5 grams of protein, only 160 calories. Ooh. And then if you want to have a little, you know, cheat, you get a small mac and cheese, which still has 12 grams of protein.
1: Yeah, it's terrible.
0: 270 calories.
1: Oh, my God.
0: But if you throw it all together, the total macro breakdown is 655 calories, 55 grams of protein, 32 carbs.
1: Nice.
0: I mean,
1: dang,
0: not bad, right? If you're trying to really, like, be on your protein, which is something that I know you mentioned you feel like you're not getting enough of, that's a way to get 55 grams of it.
2: I have done something like this. It's like another little hack that I saw, I guess. It's the chicken nuggets. I don't think I get the 12-piece, though. I don't remember. But I get the kale crunch salad, and that's pretty good.
1: You like that one?
2: Mm-hmm.
0: I hate kale, dude.
2: Oh, dude, it's so good.
1: Remember the big craze about kale, like, 8 years ago? Oh, you gotta get kale. It's like you're eating weeds. I could pick weeds out of my backyard, eat them, and it tastes better than kale.
2: Well, I loved this Chick-fil-A weed salad.
1: Now, weed salad, that sounds good.
0: I don't think that's what it's called.
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0: The biggest novella in radio history. We created it. And we won't get credit till we die. I understand that. But we've changed the game with this because we tell you straight up, this is fake. It's as fake as it comes. And I love making it every week.
1: That's as fake as your girl.
0: We call it Battle of the Rosas. 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

0: It's time for the biggest novella to ever hit the radio airwaves. We call it Battle of the Rosas. Today, love will be tested, trust is questioned, and somebody might be turning more than some pages. We've got Carmen on the line. Hola.
1: Hola.
0: Carmen, why do you think your boyfriend Oscar's cheating?
1: Because all of a sudden, he wants to join a book club.
0: God forbid he wants to step up his vocabulary.
1: Yeah. No, you don't understand. He's never read a book in his life.
0: Your boyfriend's Nicasio?
2: Illiterate?
1: He doesn't even like when I watch Netflix with subtitles.
0: Okay, it all makes sense now. I can see why you feel suspicious.
1: Yesterday, he told me that he thinks that reading could expand his mind.
0: Who said that to him?
1: Exactly, and when I asked where this was coming from, he said he met a woman named Claire while he was getting an oil change.
0: Aye, a white woman making a man read. Okay.
1: He says they started talking and she invited him to the neighborhood book club.
0: So let me get this straight. He ignored books for the first 40 years of his life. One hottie with a body talks to him, and now he's Dr. Seuss?
1: Exactly.
0: Okay, hold on. Here we go. Let me ask you. Did he invite you? Because if he did, what's the problem?
1: No, he said it's members only.
0: That son of a bitch.
2: Do you think Claire wants to hop on pop? Get it, Dr. Seuss.
0: Okay, don't worry about it. This is what we're going to do, Carmen. We're going to call Oscar, and we're going to tell him we're part of the Readers Association. I can't even read my own script. We're going to tell him that a local book club has been nominated, the club that he's actually a part of now, for a free annual membership. And we're going to tell him that it can include one guest. We'll see if he picks you or Claire.
1: I know he's going to pick that gringa.
0: Probably will. We'll call Oscar next on Battle of the Rosas.
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0: Welcome back to... It's much more than a war of any roses. Mm-hmm. This is a battle of the rosas. The biggest novella ever to be created for fake content purposes. Okay, we have Carmen on the line. Are you still there?
3: I'm here.
0: So you believe your boyfriend Oscar has been cheating because he all of a sudden wants to be part of a book club. He was invited by some white woman named Claire that he met while getting his quote-unquote oil changed, right?
3: Right.
0: I bet she doesn't even eat tripas. Let's call Oscar and see what the vibe is.

0: 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And one of our local book clubs just nominated you for a free annual premium membership.
1: Orale.
0: So the membership includes admission to every monthly event, author meet and greets, and you get a complimentary membership for one guest.
1: That sounds nice.
0: Who would you like us to register as your guests?
1: Acacio?
2: Hola?
3: He's down.
0: Stick to the script. Who do you most enjoy discussing books with, Oscar?
1: Pues, I like this white girl named Claire.
0: Claire? And what is Claire's relationship to you?
1: She helped me expand my mind so I could expand her behind.
3: Oh, my God.
0: Ah, got it. Well, that's amazing because you're on Battle of the Rosas.
4: Hey! FBI, open up!
0: Carmen, are you there?
5: I'm here.
1: What is happening?
5: You don't even know how to use a bookmark.
1: Babe, it's not like that.
5: You haven't read a book since the Classic Book Fair.
0: Aye, she said classic. It's called Scholastic. It's okay. It's okay. She didn't have to read it. I just told her what to say. Hi. Okay. Carmen, let's stick to the script. How do you feel right now?
5: I feel stupid.
0: You should.
3: The white girl knows.
1: Carmen, you are so stupid. I'm not trying to read a book. I'm trying to make a movie.
0: Carmen, I wish you could have read between the lines. It's never backfired like this on the caller. What's happening?
5: I can't believe what's happening.
1: I tried to give you the hardback book, but you didn't want it, so I gave it to her.
5: No!
0: This has been Battle of the Rosas. Ladies, this is what all men want, according to a therapist. We'll share it with you next.

0: Okay, okay, I'm rolling.
1: We don't stop.
0: Non-stop.
2: We've got more big hits.
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0: All right, ladies, listen up, listen up, listen up. Mm-hmm. This is apparently what all men want. And it's according to a therapist.
1: Women don't understand the power they have in making their man a happy person day in and day out by giving him the experience of being a desirable human. I would go as far as to say that the happiness a man in relationship experiences in his life is directly correlated to how desired he feels by his woman.
0: I'm gonna be honest. I feel like the way marriage is perceived when it comes to TV and movies and stuff like that, the man or the husband always seems tolerated.
2: Yes.
0: Versus versus desired, right? I mean, for real.
2: No, yeah.
0: Why do you think that is?
3: I'm not sure, but I don't feel like that's in real life. I don't know. Like, I desire my husband, but I think that goes for both people. Like, women want to feel desired, too.
2: I feel like women tolerate, like, a husband to, like, have kids, you know, to start a life with, to, like, you know, build a house and stuff like that and finances and everything. But that's not what they want. Like, they want something else. So for Serena, you tolerate this, but you want Chris Brown.
3: Because
2: you know what I'm saying? Like, I want to be Chris Brown's feet.
3: I'm not tolerating anything because you're not, you're going to end up with a life that you don't want if you're just tolerating somebody to start a family, because that's a big decision to make on who you're going to have a baby with.
0: That's a different conversation than what we're having, though. I feel like he's trying to say a woman won't base, like, physical anything on a guy. They'll look at the traits and be like, oh, I think he could be a good father. I'll mate with him versus, like, craving the man.
2: Yes.
0: Right?
2: It's unheard of.
0: It's biology.
2: It's unheard of when people, like, find someone they want and then they create all this with them.
4: But that's the perfect person, right? You're waiting for the person you're attracted to and you can see a life together with. You get both.
2: I think at first you don't. I think, what Tino says, this is what you can see them. Like, you see good traits in them.
4: Yeah, but you're also going to be attracted to them, right? You're not going to go date some slob just because
0: feel like the desirable thing. I mean, it's a conversation, but no guy wants to tell his girl, hey, could you make me feel a little more desirable?
3: Well, why not, though? Because you're in a partnership, so you should be able to be vulnerable with your partner.
2: You shouldn't have to ask, in my opinion.
3: In every relationship, there's going to be a partner who needs a little bit more, and if you're not communicating that, then you guys aren't going to get anywhere.
0: If you know the other partner needs more, then why do they need to communicate it if
3: you
0: know it?
3: Maybe you don't know. That's why you need to express that.
0: If I've been with first of all, I'm not your man, so you don't have to talk to me like that in that tone.
2: If I've been...
0: okay? Like,
4: triggering?
0: This is not me and you. Ladies, I know you don't like to be mansplained, I found this article, and we'll have Serena share it with you, but there are four common mistakes that are making your time of the month worse for you.
4: Oh, yeah. Let Serena do this one.
0: Next. Tino Cochino Radio.

0: apparently there are four common mistakes that women are making during the time of the month that make that time of the month worse for you. Serena's going to talk all about it. Matt, Nicasio, take notes.
1: Okay.
2: This is coming from an OBGYN, but the first mistake is bed rotting or couch rotting. It says that you want to get exercise, even though it probably feels impossible, but it could actually help with PMS.
0: Do you agree with this?
2: I agree that it's tough to exercise, especially like the first day or two, because you just, I mean, you feel horrible and gross and just, I'm probably not going to listen to that.
0: What's number two?
2: Feeding your cravings with comfort food. So like the chips and the chocolate. Don't overconsume in high fat foods.
0: Damn, so that's messing it up too?
2: It does say like fruits and vegetables that it's actually associated with reducing period pain. So that's probably why it doesn't want you to eat like all the, you know, like chips and chocolate and all that high processed food.
1: Dang, right. So if you're eating this good food, then that's not going to give you pains to where you can actually go work out. So it just starts from
2: there. It's not even about the pain. It's about the feeling of when you start your period.
1: Yeah.
0: Does it feel like a
3: Cocoon punch?
1: Looks like punch.
0: What's number three?
2: Skipping or delaying pain meds. Just take them. If you're in pain, just take them. Because when you avoid or delay, it can actually make it more challenging for, you know, it to kick in.
0: I never get that pain. When people are like, oh, I have a headache. Well, I'm like, here, take aspirin. Like, oh, I don't want that for my body. Ah, get out of here. I don't want the pain.
1: Yeah,
0: give me whatever. Get it out of here.
2: Mm-hmm. Yeah, I want to get it like when it's still like little and minor.
1: You got to get ahead of the pain. You'll never catch it.
0: Finally, number four. How are women making that time of the month worse for themselves?
2: Self-medicating the unhealthy ways. So some women turn to alcohol or smoking to find a quick relief. And, you know, for obvious reasons, don't do that.
0: Do you think men or women are more responsible for initiating divorce?
2: I'll say women.
1: Come on, Tino.
0: I initiated mine.
1: Oh, yeah.
2: Who is it?
0: Let's talk about it next.
4: 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Yeah.

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0: Yeah. Let's talk divorce. Study shows that nearly 65% of divorces are initiated by women. Serena predicted it.
3: Oh, damn.
0: And the most commonly cited reason is emotional neglect, not cheating. Many That's women crazy. Report long-term feelings of being ignored, dismissed, or unsupported. And rather than infidelity, the deeper cause tends to be a lack of intimacy, empathy, or meaningful communication over time. Emotional distance erodes the bond until one partner finally decides to leave.
1: Dang. And that was going to be my guess, too, about feeling that neglect, because I do feel like women carry that, you know, mental load. I've said that so many times. So I think if they're not communicating that, or if they have been and their husband just still hasn't helped, like, relieve some of that, then all that resentment just continues to build.
0: Yeah, 1,000%.
3: My thing is, you're not going to have this fairy tale marriage, like this fairy tale relationship all the time. Like, there's going to be times where, you know, he might not be communicating as much. Like, doesn't mean you got to leave.
1: I know, but I think this is more, isn't just like a one-time thing. This is probably something that has been a problem for a long time.
4: And she probably has brought it up, and he probably ignored her. Like, my wife talks about this stuff, but I don't really listen.
1: Matt.
3: And then just what kidding. If she leaves? Matt, you're going to be like, yo, I didn't even cheat on you. Like, you're going to leave me?
4: I would understand if because I was neglecting her, I think that's almost worse than cheating.
0: But do you honestly admit that you emotionally neglect her?
4: I have before in the past, especially when we were first married. So I try to make it a habit to be more involved and less neglectful so that it becomes a natural habit. You got to make yourself do it, I feel like.
0: When you admitted right now that you used to, I thought that was a big step. And as you did that, my business partner, Mikey, in the background started laughing.
4: He did laugh.
0: Mikey, what was it about?
4: He's been trying to get with my wife for a while.
3: Me too.
5: Because
0: I think Matt does believe that, too.
4: I do, but both of them, the costume. Yeah.
5: But he's, whatever, delusional. But if you first neglected her, like at the beginning of the marriage,
4: yeah.
5: Like, bro, what do you think was going to happen? It's like, if you're starting off on the wrong
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0: Divorced couples are not living apart for this one reason.
1: Interest rates are so high. Mm-hmm. I guess many of these couples secured the low interest rate, and now they're like, well, what are we going to do if we sell our house? Like, we're both kind of going to be screwed.
0: Get an apartment, live your separate spaces, yes. Then figure out the house thing. Do not stay in the same spot. It's going to make things worse.
1: I just think if you do have kids, it's going to make things confusing. Because if you're telling your kids, like, oh, mommy and daddy aren't together anymore, and you're like, oh, okay, but we all still live together?
3: Here, let me solve it. Stay together.
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8: Hello, Hillary Duff, everybody.
9: Right. Woo!
8: How you doing?
9: I'm good. How are you?
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9: 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I think it makes it easier. It makes it not so much like work. But it does get stressful. You know, I get tired of not getting to have so much like a personal life because I work a lot. But I feel so lucky. You know, my life's like really exciting and I get to travel all the time. And I get to make movies and make records. And it's great. I'm glad I'm young and I have a lot of energy.
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0: All right, here we go. Are you smarter than Nicasio? Let's play the game, man. We got a question. We got multiple choice answers. We just need you to knock it out the park. So listen carefully. This is the question today.
1: Which actor dropped out of high school at the age of 14, but famously went back to finish his degree and earned his high school diploma at the age of 42? Is it A, Mark Wahlberg, B, Tom Hanks, or C, Will Ferrell?
0: Liz is on the line, ready to play. So let's do it. Next.

0: are you smarter than the Casio? We got Liz on the line. How you doing today, girl?
1: Hi, good. How are you?
2: I'm good. Thanks for asking. We're going to play this game. It's really easy. You get three multiple choice answers. I'll give you one question. I think that's how you say it. I don't know. I've been doing a lot today, so if it sounds weird, sorry. But it's really easy. You're going to win for sure. Just take your best guess, okay?
1: Okay.
3: Which actor dropped out of high school at the age of 14, but famously went back to finish his degree and earned his high school diploma at the age of 42? Is it A, Mark Wahlberg, B, Tom Hanks, or C, Will Ferrell?
1: Will Ferrell? C?
3: No.
0: Not Will Ferrell, but it's okay. You get multiple chances here. What are the options?
3: A, Mark Wahlberg, or B, Tom Hanks?
1: Okay, A, Mark Wahlberg.
3: It is A.
0: Congratulations. We're going to get you hooked up, okay?
1: Okay, thank you.
0: Coming up next, Nicasio said he wants to talk about something. What is this something revolve around?
3: It revolves around Matt, and I just want my credit where it's due.
4: Man.
2: Oh, God.
0: All right, we're going to talk about it next.

0: Okay, so it's Tino Cochino Radio, and none of us know what Nicasio is about to talk about. Mm-hmm. In our notes, it just says that he wants credit where it's due.
1: Okay.
0: Yeah. This is directed at our producer, Matt.
1: For sure.
0: And, all right.
1: Tino, I sent you some. So open that video up on your phone and just tell me what you observe.
0: So this is a Facebook post from our producer, Matt, with Lid Locker.
2: Yeah.
0: And it says, don't judge my hat collection. Can finally travel without smushing the shit out of my hats.
2: Yeah.
0: Thanks, Lid Locker. And then he's just showing his hats going into the container. What's the problem?
1: Do you guys remember when we went to Jamaica and he was like, oh, that's f***ing stupid. Who has a case for their hats?
0: I said that?
1: Yes, you did. And I said, I said, Matt.
0: And now Matt has one?
1: Now he has one.
2: All right. Well, so I was hit up by the Lid Locker people. Okay. I guess I'm friends with one of the guys that started it.
1: That's Cap.
2: And he was, no, I swear to God. And he was like, if I send you one, will you do a post about it? I was like, yeah, sure.
0: So Matt has now posted Ghostbusters.
2: He's a influencer, baby.
3: You got a gifting collab.
0: What are your thoughts on this?
1: About what?
0: I mean, the fact that you did this initially, mm-hmm. he clowned you for it, and now not only did he clown you for it, he went to social media with it, got a partnership, and is posting all about it.
2: Is it a partnership if I don't get paid? No, it's just a...
3: It's a gifting collab.
2: Okay, it is?
3: Yeah.
1: Oh, wow. I didn't know you got it for free, but I just thought you were just shouting them out just because that's where you bought it from. But I just felt hurt a little bit because I'm like, man, like...
0: You're like, you saw that first with me.
1: Yeah, you knew what it was.
2: You're right. Nicasio, I do owe you credit. I'm sorry that I poo-pooed your little hat-holding thing in Jamaica.
0: Tea time is coming up next, man. Celebrity gossip. Today, what tea are we spilling, Serena?
3: We talked about boxer David Benavidez and his fiance calling off the wedding a couple days ago, and now there's an NFL player who is mad about the whole situation.
0: Oh, what's he got to do with it?
1: He has a good point.
0: We'll talk about it.

0: a couple days ago, we talked about David Benavidez and his separation from his wife, and it was a whole thing. And now there's an NFL player speaking out, feeling some type of way, I guess, right?
1: Yes.
0: All right, so, it's T-Time. It's Tino Cochino Radio. What's happening?
1: Dez Bryant made a post on X saying it's no way in hell she cares about his mental health, posting this on social media with a million opinions. Benavidez is a public figure. You dodged a bullet. That was intentional.
2: You can't argue with that statement.
0: I hate when anyone puts any of their drama on social media. It's so annoying.
1: I'm just wondering, though, and again, I don't know, but if they have fought these like private battles privately for so long, and she feels like if it's not brought to everyone's attention, that maybe he's not going to be held accountable. Like, he's not going to change until, you know, like, he has
0: to
1: face it. Yeah. And he has been on social media, David Benavidez, and he's saying, like, you know, don't blame her, because this is everything that I've been doing. She's been there for me, has loved me for everything, and this is all on me.
2: I feel like he called for a prenup and she didn't want to do it.
1: Oh, no, he denied that too.
2: He denied that?
1: Yep.
2: Well, of course. Because he's going to try to do every and anything to protect the family.
1: But if it was about money, she would have married him anyway.
2: Wait, what do you mean? Oh, if it was about money. Oh, yeah, yeah, yeah. Well, no. Not if the prenup wasn't there.
0: Nicasio looks like the actual mind-blown emoji right now. His whole little head just...
2: But don't you think this whole story is like, who's really telling the truth, and what are we talking about here?
0: It's too much. I have too much drama going on with Love Island that I can't jump into this whole thing right now. I got Kenzie I'm worried about. They sent Corbin at home, which made me mad. It's just a lot going on, so I can't keep up with this drama. I'd rather stick with Love Island.
1: That's some good drama, too.
3: Where's Dez Bryant been for the last 10 years?
2: Hall of Fame.
3: Incorrect.
0: All right. coming up next, we're going to talk about the Is Anyone Listening podcast. We got special guest Felipe Esparza this week.
2: Oh, dang.
4: Tino Cochino Radio. Yeah.

0: Basically, I sit down and talk with celebs and just people that I find interesting about things that they got going on in their life. And we had a damn near hour-long conversation with Felipe Esparza. This guy, I mean, just been in the game forever. He just did a sold-out show, and I'm so pissed that I missed it, at the Greek Theater. He had so many different comedians on it. I mean, that's just one of them legendary, like, Hollywood venues. How much does it hold? I don't know. I mean, it's a big spot. I don't know. Pitbull and Lil Jon were just there. We're friends with Lil Jon's DJ, Era, and he was out there. He was
1: trying to send me and you on a date.
0: Yeah, yeah, that's a whole other thing. So basically, Era invited me to the show, and he's like, yo, bring Serena. I got tickets. And I'm like, all right, cool. Obviously, Serena's married, so he sent one pair of tickets. And I was like, bro, well, I need a pair for Serena and her man. He's like, man, I got one pair. That's it.
2: Oh.
0: And so I hit Serena, and I kept it a buck. I was like, listen, you can come, but if so, we're on a date. And Serena said, I'm good, thanks.
1: Oh, wow. Because I figured you had already invited a date because it was such a miscommunication.
0: Here's what's crazy about that. That didn't bother me at the time. It didn't bother me at the time. She rejected me, it's fine. Well. But then when Nicasio invited her on a date to a concert, she not only accepted it, she told him later that it was a bad date. And whether it's good or bad, it doesn't matter. But she admitted that it was a bad date. She admitted it. So she rejected me and went with him.
2: But two different things.
1: But we were supposed to get content. That's how he phrased it. And that did not happen.
0: Well, you know, OnlyFans creates content.
2: Oh, damn. So,
1: yeah. And show I don't like content. The cap, too.
3: You told me to give you a ride to your car. I give you a ride. You got in my car. I give you a ride to your car. And then right when you got out, you're like, this is a terrible date. And you got back in your car and started laughing. And then you called me right after. We didn't see each other like 5 minutes ago. And you were like, hey, I just want to let you know, like, tonight was fun. Thank you. That was it?
1: No, I think you called me and I still said this was terrible.
2: I believe Serena.
3: Okay.
4: Yeah, boy.
0: We completely derailed. Stream the episode with Felipe Esparza wherever you stream your favorite podcast. Just search for Tino Cochino is anyone listening. I think we're all big fans of Chick-fil-A, correct?
3: Mm-hmm. Yes.
1: Yeah.
0: There's a new Chick-fil-A hack going viral. I want to see if you're into it or not. 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
0: All right, so there's a Chick-fil-A hack that has gone viral. I want to see what you guys think about it. It's basically for people that are trying to, like, you know, count the macros and do the whole thing. Yeah. Mm-hmm. Serena, I know you're kind of focused on this right now. Maybe it'll be a thing for you.
4: Okay.
0: So what you order is the 12-count grilled nuggets, which contain 38 grams of protein and only have 200 calories. For your drink, you get a Diet Coke. For your sauce, you can get a buffalo sauce. It's only got 25 calories. You can get a side salad, which is 5 grams of protein, only 160 calories. Mm-hmm. And then if you want to have a little, you know, cheat, you can get a small mac and cheese, which still has 12 grams of protein.
5: Yeah, it's terrible.
0: 270 calories.
5: Oh, my God.
0: But if you throw it all together, the total macro breakdown is 655 calories, 55 grams of protein, 32 carbs.
5: Nice.
0: I mean,
5: dang,
0: not bad, right? If you're trying to really, like, be on your protein, which is something that I know you mentioned you feel like you're not getting enough of, that's a way to get 55 grams of it.
4: I have done something like this. It's like another little hack that I saw, I guess. It's the chicken nuggets. I don't think I get the 12 piece, so I don't remember. But I get the kale crunch salad, and that's pretty good.
6: You like that one?
4: Mm-hmm.
0: I hate kale, dude.
4: Oh, I think it's so good.
6: Remember the big craze about kale, like, 8 years ago? Oh, you gotta get kale. It's like you're eating weeds. I could pick weeds out of my backyard, eat them, and it tastes better than kale.
4: Well, I loved this Chick-fil-A weed salad.
6: Now, weed salad, that sounds
0: I don't think that's what it's called.
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I used to think about immature things. 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Are you gonna call me like you said you would? 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

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Zodiac sign, it must be a Gemini moon, cause we about to go half. 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

0: What if Taylor Swift threw her bridal bash in Albuquerque? Okay, fine, she didn't. But if you've ever traded friendship bracelets, screamed every word to a Taylor song, or wondered what the wedding of the decade might have looked like, this one's for you. It's the JK Bridal Bash, and 93.3 The Q is throwing it. Saturday, July 11th, Cottonwood Mall, 2 p.m. DJ Justin Credible spins live while The Q broadcasts from the scene, dropping prizes every 15 minutes. 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
0: 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The Q.

I used to think about immature things. 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Is this really your real phone number?

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Thorough as f- don't need your jazz. 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Zodiac sign, it must be a Gemini moon, cause we about to go half. Mistakenly, nobody been in a bag, but how many bodies done been in her?

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2: I used to think about immature things. You know, like, do you love me? 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Are you gonna call me like you said you would? Is this really your real phone number?

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Thorough as f- don't need your jazz. Psychic as f- can reach your jazz. Zodiac sign, it must be a Gemini moon, cause we about to go half. Mistakenly, nobody been in a bag, but how many bodies done been in her?

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11: 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And I think G-Eazy is the crazy, out-of-control party guy. 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And then Gerald is, you know, just this wholesome kid who, you know, has been chasing this dream, you know, since he was 14 years old, you know, and
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13: All right, let's talk Kim Kardashian. 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
16: 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You know, again, until Bono says, yeah, he'll do that other record for me and with me, then I may have one. But so far, I have zero. 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All I need is you, really. 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
11: I've come into my own a little bit, whereas before I think I was afraid to be myself and make decisions and speak out about things I'm passionate about because I thought that it would make me experience some of the stereotypes that women in power often face, like, you know, diva and all this stuff. 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
13: One time I played beer pong. My wife was on my team and we lost, and that we didn't talk the whole walk home because I was so mad that we lost. 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
14: You remind me of a time with my parents. 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
15: Dude,
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9: All right, so I got Ziggy Marley on the phone. I got to know, what's your favorite song to perform?
17: Love Is My Religion is one of my favorite songs that I have done. You know, so I like playing that live. People sing along, and we share that energy and that positivity as a community. And it really helps, you know, help spread that idea that love is the foundation of everything that we believe in. It comes from love, you know.
9: For the people that have never been to a Ziggy Marley show, what can they expect?
17: Well, don't expect, you know, just come open. You know, don't come with expectations. Put all the expectations behind and come with an open heart and open mind and experience what we're going to experience together as a community. Just expect to come with an open mind and an open heart.
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15: Few people now have asked me about a TikTok trend that they've come across. It's called 75 Hard. 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So here's what it entails. Eat a structured diet with no alcohol, drink a gallon of water, read 10 pages of nonfiction, take a progress photo, and complete two 45-minute workouts, one of them outdoors, every day for 75 days. Quite a challenge. We asked CNN fitness contributor Dana Santis about this, who reminded us that sustainable fitness isn't about punishment or proving discipline through extremes. 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

0: 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Weekends
1: with Rula. Well, hey there. It's another Weekends with me. Hi. It's Weekends with Rula. Is this weather getting to you? I don't know. You hear that little crackle in my voice? I feel like my voice has gotten dry. And it doesn't make sense. Okay, rain and sunshine. I don't live in Colorado where it's really dry and my body's not used to it. I'm not in Las Vegas where my nose feels like it's going to fall off because it's the desert. I'm just doing my regular thing, but I don't know. Is it like summer pollen or something I'm not aware of? I don't know. If you're feeling kind of allergy-ish, maybe that's the problem. Maybe that's why my voice is a little bit raspier than normal. And I appreciate it if you enjoy that a little bit more than my normal voice. But for me, I know something's in the air and it's making my throat all dry. And I'm not really keen on that. But we'll see. I'll try and work on it. Maybe. See, I can't take Zyrtec or Benadryl because doesn't that dry you out? I feel like I'm already dried up. So what's going to do the opposite? Oh, here, WebMD, here I come. Let's get this show going. It's Weekends.

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1: 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Oh, my God, the games on your phone. 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So this is a little refresher, reminder. Go in your phone, spend some real time on your credit card statements, and look and see what are you paying for and how much is it. And see if you've doubled up with your mate. If there's more than one person in your house, you've got Apple TV, they've got Apple TV, they've got Netflix, you've got Netflix. 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So how much money are you going to save today because you heard this message? Let me know. I really want to know. If you do this, how much you saved? 1-855-55-RULA. I'm going to have to lock down and do this also because I know for a fact HBO Max, it went to just HBO, then HBO Max again. Somewhere in there, we got two of them. I know we've got two of them. I'm going to figure it out. It's weekend.

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8: Today is our third and final day of elevated heat. Temperatures in Albuquerque remain very hot. We'll get to 98 for Albuquerque, 90 for Santa Fe with a storm chance. Tonight, partly cloudy but still mild, dry, and 69 for Albuquerque, 61 in Santa Fe with a storm chance. I'm KOAT7 meteorologist Olga Breeze. 93.3 The Q.
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1: Did you know that Gen Z likes to nap, like, a lot? Way more than the other generation. So much so, they are using movie theaters on their lunch breaks to take a nap. One guy said he paid $15 to go to the movie theater at the one that has the recliners and the food. He just fell right asleep. He said, I popped in my earbuds, put on my beanie over my eyes. I had one of the best naps of my life. He said, movie theaters are the perfect place to nap during your lunch break. And he's not alone. So many young workers are looking for creative ways to escape during the day. And sometimes the best way to survive the workday is to get away from the workplace for a little bit and sleep right through it. Now, this is, of course, geared to people who couldn't go home. They don't live close to their house. And listen, if I went home in the middle of the day and I had to go back, I'd fall asleep and not go back. I don't nap. I hibernate. My nap is minimum 2 hours. And then I wake up all woozy. Like, where am I? What happened? Who gave me Benadryl? But that's a place. If you are far from your house and you are desperate for a nap and there's a movie theater nearby, go buy that $15 ticket and take a nap. You're probably going to be the only one in the movie theater. That's a new trick.

If you are invited to a wedding this summer or fall or winter, well, I hope that the event you are attending is awesome and joyful and full of love. But every now and again, we get these crazy stories where it just went off the rails. And here are six wedding objections that actually happen. A thread online, people talked about the times they witnessed the real thing go down. One person said a lightning bolt, a literal lightning bolt, stopped my friend's wedding right at that moment when they said, are there any objections? Because it was raining outside. But then they just started again later. I'd like to know if that couple's still married. Another person said at the wedding they attended, the aunt stood up and said she did not want to continue the family with a man like him. The bride ran off crying. They did not get married that day, but they did end up having a private ceremony later, and they are still together. Another person said that when they attended a wedding that got broken up, it's because the ex showed up saying she still loved him and to please not marry this bride. In the middle of all that drama, the mother of the groom came at the ex, reached for her hair, pulled her down, dragged her out, not saying a single thing. She came back inside with a huge smile. The ex never came back in, and the ceremony just went on as planned. Wow. I want to see that. You know about 100 cameras had that rolling video. Is there a wedding you went to where it got stopped, interrupted? Ended abruptly. 1-855-55-RULA. Let's hear what you got. It's Weekends with Rula. I'm holding

0: What if Taylor Swift threw her bridal bash in Albuquerque? Okay, fine, she didn't. But if you ever traded friendship bracelets, screamed every word to a Taylor song, or wondered what the wedding of the decade might have looked like, this one's for you. Maybe we're the new romantics. It's the TK Bridal Bash, and 93.3 The Q is throwing it. Saturday, July 11th, Cottonwood Mall, 2 p.m. DJ Justin Credible spins live while The Q broadcasts from the scene, dropping prizes every 15 minutes. Apple AirPods, Taylor swag, Toy Story toys, and Q prizes galore. 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
2: Today is our third and final day of elevated heat. Temperatures in Albuquerque remain very hot. We'll get to 98 for Albuquerque, 90 for Santa Fe with a storm chance. Tonight, partly cloudy but still mild. Dry and 69 for Albuquerque, 61 in Santa Fe with a storm chance. I'm KOAT7 meteorologist Olga Breeze.
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3: This summer, there could be a lot on your list to do, or you could have an empty space and you're thinking, what can I fill the time with? Well, you know, summertime is a shot to slow down. It's an opportunity to just enjoy yourself, be a little bit lazier. Not lazier, I hate saying that word, but you know what I mean? Like, you're not on it like you are the rest of the year. Some people at work even expect you to kind of be lackadaisical because everyone's in and out with vacations, and it's not so wound up tight at the workplace. Okay, but what are you doing besides mindlessly scrolling your phone? Well, take this as a sign to put your phone down and get out there and enjoy some good summer months. There are a lot of things you can do that are entirely screen-free and enjoyable. You can work with your hands, like make some friendship bracelets. You can go on a bike ride if you know how to ride a bike, because I don't. You could actually go old school and send postcards to your friends and family, and they get real mail that counts, not junk mail. You could walk to an ice cream shop. It'll be so hot outside, by the time you get there, it'll be super refreshing to eat ice cream. You could host a game night with your friends. You could start a summer journal. These are all things you could do that don't need your phone, but could actually make you pass the time, and it's enjoyable. So let me know which one you check the box on. Oh, you know what's another one? Disposable cameras. These are back. So you can document the summer with some disposable camera action, and then go get it developed and see, oh, I remember why we love having digital stuff now, because five of these pictures are a complete waste of time. It's Weekends with Rula.
4: They say the holy water's watered down, and this town's lost its faith. 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
1: Can I tell y'all what the most torturous thing to happen in your house is? Because it happened to me a couple days ago. It is coming home to the most amazing, comforting, delicious smell of one of your favorite meals being cooked in the oven. And then opening the oven and not finding it. And looking around and be like, where is it? Like, oh my God, this is so great. When I was a kid on Saturdays, my mom would make Greek chicken and potatoes. So delicious. Chicken, potatoes, carrots, celery, olive oil, lemon juice, oregano, salt and pepper, garlic, roasted in the oven, made the house smell amazing. I came home the other day and my husband had made that. And I was like, oh my God, where is it? Where is he? He goes, what are you talking about? I go, where is it? Greek chicken and potatoes, did you make it? He's like, oh yeah, I did, but we had to send it to our friends, remember? And I was like, wait, what? You didn't make it a little extra for us? Not even like one little piece? So it was nice that he made dinner for our friends, but it was not nice that I didn't get any of it. So if you are going to be nice and make dinner for your friends because of some family situation or new baby or whatever, make a little bit extra for yourself on the side, and then you won't be like me, craving it still. And that's my plan tonight. I am making Greek chicken and potatoes. It's going to happen. And I'm going to love every delicious bit of it. It's Weekends with Rula. I had a

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2: Guys, have you been in the doghouse in the last 6 months? What'd you do to get in the doghouse? I'm just so curious to know because every relationship is so different. And something that's a major offense in one relationship and others like, oh, what's the big deal? If you find yourselves in the doghouse, here's what you can do. New data suggests that flowers, jewelry, and other gifts are not an option. So put your wallets away. Instead, set aside time with your mate and offer a sincere apology. Don't be embarrassed to even shed a tear or two. As long as it's genuine, don't fake that. These behaviors are more likely to warm your woman's heart and cool her anger. All right? So don't be trying to let me buy you some flowers and say I'm sorry. Actually,
3: you love flowers.
2: Well, look at that. My husband just sneaking up on me from the back. I didn't even see you coming into this studio. Okay, hi. His nickname on the show is Breadman, by the way, because he sells bread. Yes, I do love flowers. You are right.
4: You love fresh flowers. How is that not going to make everything better? They're so pretty and they bloom and you love them.
2: That's true for us. But guys, if your girl is not into the flowers, which I don't really know who's not in the flowers, don't be trying to suck up like that. Find out what you actually did wrong and try and change it.
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2: Oh my God, look at you. That's so good too. Okay, yeah, that's good advice too. I'll be right back on Weekends with Rula.

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17: I'm just going to say it. 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
18: Ooh.
17: Like, aggressively
8: for tipping.
14: So wait, hold on. Let me get this straight. You ghosted him over money?
8: No. It's not about the money. First date, we get a bill, $50 for dinner. And this man leaves 3 crumpled up singles on the table. $3. Yeah. And our server was amazing. And Matt just like didn't care. So then date 2, it's a cute coffee place on Central.
14: Yeah.
8: The barista makes us these like gorgeous lattes with that little like leaf design and everything. And Matt grabs his drink and walks away like she's invisible.
13: Wait, why am I tipping a coffee shop again? Like they literally just push buttons on a machine.
8: And there it is. That's the attitude.

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0: Today is our third and final day of elevated heat. Temperatures in Albuquerque remain very hot. We'll get to 98 for Albuquerque, 90 for Santa Fe with a storm chance. Tonight, partly cloudy but still mild, dry, and 69 for Albuquerque, 61 in Santa Fe with a storm chance. I'm KOAT7 meteorologist Olga Breeze.
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1: Do you know the more siblings you have, the easier it will be for you to cope with the parents passing, especially your mom's? A new study suggests that having siblings may actually help you in this part of your life. People with more brothers and sisters were less likely to need mental health medications like anxiety drugs or antidepressants after a parent's passing, especially when it was their mom. They looked at more than 2 million adults and they tracked medication use before and after losing the parent. Those with fewer siblings, especially if you're an only child, showed the biggest spike in mental health struggles, with the impact peaking in the year after the loss. Siblings provide emotional support and share caregiving responsibilities, helping ease the burden during grief. Definitely something to think about if you are right now planning your family. If you are right now in it, let's say you just had a baby, you have a toddler, you've got two kids, you're thinking about three. For the sake of their mental health, have three or four of them. They can help each other out when it's your time to go. Speaking from experience, I am one of five kids. I can absolutely say it was very helpful to be one of five kids when my dad passed away. We helped out my mom. Everybody had a different role. She had a lot of different helpers. Knock on wood, I still got my mama Christy in my life, and I want to have her forever. And, you know, now I know that when that time comes, whenever that might be, the fact that I'm one of five kids, it should be a little easier on me. Something to think about. It's Weekends with Rula.

All right, if you're getting married anytime soon, you need to know the new numbers that have been averaged out on the cost of weddings, depending on where you're getting married. The average cost of a wedding now in 2026 is $36,000, according to a popular wedding planning website. Now, the cost variation depends on several factors, like where is the wedding going to happen? How many people are going to be invited? What a couple prioritizes in the wedding planning, of course, affects the cost. So the team analyzed the average cost of a 150-guest wedding across 60 United States cities and found that the most expensive place to get married was, guess where? New York City, at an average of $99,000. Why'd they just give another grand and call it an even $100,000 on average to get married in New York City? Now, if you go to Zola, Zola.com, Zola, you can use the interactive map. Now, if you go to the website, Zola.com, Z-O-L-A, and now, if you go to their website, it's Zola.com, you can use their interactive map to see how average wedding costs vary by city. But the top five, Cheyenne, Wyoming, $71,000. Chicago, Illinois, $81,000. San Jose, California, right outside of San Francisco, $82,000. Then San Francisco, $85,000. And then New York City, $99,000. You want to get married in Vegas? Think that's going to be cheaper? No, they're on the list too. $62,000. They're in the top 10 most expensive cities to get married in. Did I hit one of your cities or one that you're going to be in the wedding party for? You might want to start eating leftovers now. Save on those groceries. It's Weekends with Rula.

I feel like since we're right in the summertime vibe, I got to put out this public service announcement because everyone's here for a good time. Everyone's here to go to a body of water, whether it's a swimming pool or a lake or a beach or a hot tub somewhere. And if you're going to enjoy some alcoholic beverages, just be safe about it. Don't be trying to get on the water skis after you've downed like 5 Michelob Ultras. Right? You made one of these World Cup cocktails and you're watching a soccer match and you're in the pool and then you just keep staying in the pool, which, by the way, did you leave to go to the bathroom or did you put the pee in that ool? All right, but I'm just saying, be careful and watch your friends. And it's all fun and games until it's not. So my public service announcement for you this summer is to enjoy your beverages and have a good time and listen to some good music and have some fun and make memories with your friends and family. But don't overserve yourself and get in a body of water, because we want you safe and everybody wants to have a good time. So there it is. Stay safe, America. It's Weekends with Rula.

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1: Albuquerque weather.
2: Today is our third and final day of elevated heat. Temperatures in Albuquerque remain very hot. We'll get to 98 for Albuquerque, 90 for Santa Fe with a storm chance. Tonight, partly cloudy but still mild. Dry and 69 for Albuquerque, 61 in Santa Fe with a storm chance. I'm KOAT 7 meteorologist Olga Breeze.

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1: All right, so you're awake. You're here. It's the weekend. Have you already made a poor choice this morning? Have you already made a poor choice for the day? Like, you started out your day with a cupcake. That's what you grabbed to have as breakfast, or, I don't know, barbecue chicken. For real, the other day when I woke up, it was late. I got to sleep in late, and I was very excited. And when I woke up, I was like, oh, I'm kind of hungry, but I don't know why I woke up wanting, like, real lunch food, not breakfast food or coffee. It was something else. And I ended up getting cold barbecue chicken out of the fridge, and I cut some slices of the chicken breast, and y'all, it was everything. I loved it. It was so good. That was probably a poor choice, though, because it kind of set me up for the rest of the day to not eat so, like, perfectly. But whatever. It doesn't happen all the time. What's a poor choice that maybe you already made today? 1-855-55-RULA. It's Weekends with Rula.

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1: When you are home for the night, or you're gone, you're on vacation, or you're out for the night, do you have the front light on? Now, for many of us, we grew up knowing that the front light needs to be on to show that somebody's home. Or maybe even a timer when you're out of town or somebody comes over, you have a house sitter turning it on and off. So I didn't realize this is such a big debate amongst homeowners. Should you leave the porch lights on or off? A lot of people debate that it's not good because it wastes energy and it's unnecessary light pollution. I've never heard that phrase in my life. Others are saying, well, you have to have the light on for security reasons. Now, there's not like a blanket answer for this, but they say the best choice depends on your home's needs, your neighborhood, and how smart you want your lighting setup to be. So some people say you can keep on a motion light. That way it's not constantly illuminating, but when somebody is coming up your sidewalk or whatever, so they can see, the light goes on. Or perhaps if an intruder's getting too close to your house, the light goes on. Some people have a timer. Some people don't want it on at all because they say the outdoor lighting affects nature and it confuses wildlife and it contributes to light pollution. I want to confuse wildlife. I don't want them coming in my home. And yes, it uses electricity, but there's LED lights now. They're super energy efficient. What's your take on leaving the porch light on or off? I vote for it on all the time. I mean, not all day, but I mean like every time I will vote for it to be on at night. That's my vote. It's Weekends with Rula.

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2: Do you wake up in the middle of the night and you're so frustrated because you're like, this is not normal. This can't be normal. Why am I waking up so many times? Okay, well, guess what? You're not the only one. That is a normal part of your sleep pattern. And there is a specific doctor named Dr. Rushir Patel, who specializes in sleep medicine, who went public to say it could be an issue if you wake up more often than the average or you stay up longer when you do wake up instead of going back to sleep. Look, when I was in my 20s, nothing woke me up. Once I went to sleep, that's it. Hibernating bear, 12 hours. Nothing's waking me up. But as you grow, then you're going to start waking up. Now, it is normal in your 20s, young adults, to wake up one or two times when you go back to sleep right away. Middle-aged adults, two to three times, it takes you a little bit to go back to sleep. Older adults, three to five times is normal for you to wake up in the middle of the night. But if you can't fall asleep back to where you were within 30 minutes or less, that is a problem. And they say, what is waking us up? It could be major stress. It could be undiagnosed sleep apnea. It could be that your bedroom is too hot. It's supposed to be between 65 and 68 degrees to get prime sleep. And it could be because you doom scrolled. Not just the blue light from your phone that kept you awake, but the stimulating content and the endless scrolling then affects you after you fall asleep. So think about that. Try and find a new routine before you go to bed to keep you asleep or at least get you back to sleep if you wake up in the middle of the night. It's Weekends with Rula. Sorry.

0: We'll be right back. What if Taylor Swift threw her bridal bash in Albuquerque? Okay, fine, she didn't. But if you've ever traded friendship bracelets, screamed every word to a Taylor song, or wondered what the wedding of the decade might have looked like, this one's for you. It's the JK Bridal Bash, and 93.3 The Q is throwing it. Saturday, July 11th, Cottonwood Mall, 2 p.m. DJ Justin Credible spins live while The Q broadcasts from the scene, dropping prizes every 15 minutes. Apple AirPods, Taylor Swag, Toy Story toys, and Q prizes galore. 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
7: 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Iris is on the line.
9: Say he does start disciplining the child. 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
7: You feel like your partner's ever set you up for failure? 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
10: 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Like, I'm just, you know, my clothes aren't fitting or whatever. 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
7: Tonight with her kids and husband. 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
7: 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I guess her and her husband can't agree whether or not they should co-sign for a car for their grown son. I guess they've been going back and forth because their son is 21. He's asking for them to co-sign on a new car. And she wants to help because he just got a new job and needs a reliable car to get there. Her husband says that this dude has a history of not making payments.
13: Oh, my God.
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13: 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Is that correct?
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14: 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We got Stephanie Tanner on the phone with us, a.k.a. Jody Sweetin. She has a podcast, and she's talking about parenting. I got 14-year-old daughters, and I know your daughter's the same age. How do we incorporate hanging out with the parents? Is that even realistic?
15: 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I mean, at this age, I'm like, you know what? 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
8: Today is our third and final day of elevated heat. Temperatures in Albuquerque remain very hot. We'll get to 98 for Albuquerque, 90 for Santa Fe with a storm chance. Tonight, partly cloudy but still mild. Dry and 69 for Albuquerque, 61 in Santa Fe with a storm chance. I'm KOAT7 meteorologist Olga Breeze.
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0: Do you like flowers?
1: I love fresh flowers. I love them. I love them. I've been buying fresh flowers for my house for so long. I remember when they were $9.99 for the dozen at the grocery store. Now they're all the way up to $14.99. Outside of Mother's Day and Valentine's Day when they jumped to like $40.99 for a dozen. But, you know, in general, I like to have a fresh flower in my house. It just makes me feel like we're here and it's homey and I just love it. That's just my thing. I did not know, though, until I read that roses actually help improve your memory. A study found that people who would sniff the scent of a rose while they were memorizing new information were more likely to recall that material than those who did not smell the rose. Okay, so that's even another reason why you should have fresh roses in your house, especially when school gets back going, your kids are studying, you want them to remember stuff and they're trying to remember stuff, have them smell the roses. Stop and smell the roses. Now we have scientific proof. It helps us with our memories. So sniff a rose and remember what you're reading. It's Weekends with Rula.

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1: Well, it's been some time since we had Easter. Did you buy the 10-pound Costco bunny, and do you still have it? Did you melt it down and do something with it? Did you break it up between coworkers and it's all gone? Or is it still sitting there staring at you because you can't figure out how to tackle that 10-pound solid chocolate bunny nicknamed Pete that costs $140? People still are eating Easter candy. Of course, why not? I mean, I saw this one stat like the day after Easter that your milk chocolate candy lasts for 12 months and your dark chocolate can last for up to 2 years. Not until you see that cocoa butter seeping out of the chocolate do you know it's gone bad. But that chocolate bunny from Costco, I need to see some pictures if you have it. And how far down did you get on it? Did you start with the ears? Where'd you start with this thing? Because I didn't get one, but I've seen pictures of it. And you'd have to take a knife to this thing. You'd have to. It's solid. It's solid. So it's been some time since Easter, but you probably still have some of that Pete bunny around your house, right? All right. At Radio Rule on Instagram, I'd like to see some pictures and see your progress.

Okay, newlyweds, we have some advice. Advice to the newlyweds, because summertime is very popular for weddings. And I think a lot of newlyweds get advice from their guests. And I'm going to share something that it just reminded me to repeat it to you guys, because I live by this. But there was a story this week about it, about how you handle your parents versus your in-laws, just in general when you're married. All right, so newlyweds, heads up. When you, bride or groom, have a problem with your mother-in-law or father-in-law, you, bride or groom, do not say anything to the mother-in-law or father-in-law. You tell your mate to talk to their parents and say, hey, this came up because it's a lot softer when it comes from their own child. Also, if they want to crash out, they can and you won't know about it. And it's up to your mate to have your back and get them down from the crash out and let them hear you on what is bothering your mate. Okay? So rule number one, if you're getting married, when there are issues with the in-laws, let the person related to them be the messenger, not you. It'll make for a much smoother in-law relationship. Happy marriage. It's Weekends with Rula.

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1: Albuquerque weather.
2: Today is our third and final day of elevated heat. Temperatures in Albuquerque remain very hot. We'll get to 98 for Albuquerque, 90 for Santa Fe with a storm chance. Tonight, partly cloudy but still mild. Dry and 69 for Albuquerque, 61 in Santa Fe with a storm chance. I'm KOAT 7 meteorologist Olga Breeze.
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4: Okay, friends, that does it for me. It's another Weekends with Rula behind us. If you're just tuning in and you missed this party, don't worry about it. I'll be back again next weekend. You know I'm always here for you all year long, same place. Same time, variety of things to talk about. So join part of the show. You can always chime in on the hotline at 1-855-55-RULA. That's R-O-U-L-A. You can follow me at Radio Rula and see where in the world is Rula today. Because, you know, I zing and zang and zoom a lot while we're doing the show. So you can check it out there. Y'all have a great weekend. Thanks for being here. I'll be back next weekend. Take care. Bye.

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1: Hi, it's Gracie Abrams with my new song, Hit the Wall. 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
1: In terms of balancing intimacy in songwriting and also hoping that they translate into bigger rooms as we tour them, I think is an exciting thing to consider. And, you know, I've been very lucky to learn from the artists that I grew up admiring who have done stadium tours, and I feel I've written some of the most personal, intimate songs I've ever heard, you know, and they've done it so successfully, I think. And it's not about anything other than, like, you personally connecting to the music. I think if you are, then the people around you very well might. So, you know, I'm lucky to feel very connected to my audience, and I know that they show up to our shows, you know, ready to feel that kind of connection. So they do a lot of the heavy lifting, I suppose, in that regard, and I just do my best every night to be as present as I possibly can so that we're all grounded in the same thing together.

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3: Do you know what type of inspiration Remy Ma is doing right now for young black and Latina girls in America? 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
8: 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I guess her and her husband can't agree whether or not they should co-sign for a car for their grown son. I guess they've been going back and forth because their son is 21. He's asking for them to co-sign on a new car. And she wants to help because he just got a new job and needs a reliable car to get there. Her husband says that this dude has a history of not making payments.
9: Oh, my God.
10: I would help my child out no matter what age that they are.
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9: Yep.
8: And their little baby, Nicasio Jr. She wants to do the leash.
9: Yeah.
8: You don't like it because why?
9: Because it just looks bad. It just looks like I can't.
14: I don't care what people think.
9: It just looks like I can't take care of my own child.
8: But that's you taking care of them. I feel like those quote unquote leashes, like the ones I've seen, it'll be like a little, it looks like a teddy bear, like on their back, but then it's got like a harness that goes around them.
14: They got a shark one. They got a lot of cute little
8: exactly
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8: 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He's like, Jimmy,
13: we're going to PetSmart of all places.
8: I don't know.
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8: 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I guess he's like in his 40s and she thinks it's just beyond unattractive. He tells her, you just don't get it.
0: My husband is actually really into comic books, Marvel, action figures. He's 38.
8: Oh,
0: and I love
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0: It because now that's something that he has to do to bond with my kids.
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8: 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Are you ready?
0: 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If he came in dressed like Wolverine, I wouldn't be mad.
8: Oh, dang. 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

cost of tickets to see Olivia Rodrigo the other day? $500 to $600. 93.3 The Q, it's Rachel. I thought, what a great show to take my daughter to. We love Olivia Rodrigo. Not for that price, baby. Mom should have gotten the pre-sale. 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

Justin Bieber is going to be performing for the final at the World Cup. 93.3 The Q. We already knew Shakira, Madonna, and BTS were doing it. But now Justin Bieber has signed on to be a part of it. This is a big deal. I really wish Justin Bieber would tour again, although he says it's not happening. 93.3 The Q.

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2: Okay, so honestly, for real, the nail in the coffin for me is when I saw the full body harness. As soon as I saw that, I was like, nope, exit stage left. I am out here.
3: What are you strapping in for?
4: That is just there, just in case it's needed. You know what I mean? It's just part of the collection. I like to have options. You know what I mean? I'm prepared. I'm like a Boy Scout.
2: I mean, listen, I'm not a prude or anything. I'm down to explore, but I felt like I walked into, honestly, just like you said, a 50 Shades of Jake situation. And, you know, on a first date of, you know, first time over, that's not something I was really ready for. I hadn't mentally prepared to see that.
4: It's a bit much to take in on, like, a first date, I get it.
3: Yeah,

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13: When you lose something of like sentimental value, your heart shatters, your stomach, you feel nauseous because you're like, oh my God, like how do I replace this?
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15: 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And that we didn't talk the whole walk home because... 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
14: 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They were playing a cornhole, and that gets serious. 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
18: So you ghosted her because she isn't plus size anymore? She lost a lot of weight?
14: Wow.
19: I love plus size ladies. You know, I call them my squishies. I don't know. There's just something about like the extra curves and it just does it for me. You know, like they're just funner, you know?
20: Like for when you're getting it on?
19: Like, I mean, I love hugging them. Like the really big bear hugs.
20: That's awesome.
19: There's more to hold on to. There's more cushion. Like, I don't know. It's been my thing forever, and I guess I was just expecting that from Katrina.
21: Serious right now? I used to be like 300 pounds, and I've worked so hard to get healthy and lose it. I mean, honestly, I'm hurt. I really like Darren. He's smart, and he's funny, and he's super handsome, but I mean, I'm not going to gain it back just to be a squishy.

0: 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Another fun fact for me, Grease 2, my favorite musical of all time. And yes, there is a Grease 2. It's not just Grease. That's one of my favorites, most definitely. Don't judge me.
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2: Today is our third and final day of elevated heat. Temperatures in Albuquerque remain very hot. We'll get to 98 for Albuquerque, 90 for Santa Fe with a storm chance. Tonight, partly cloudy but still mild, dry and 69 for Albuquerque, 61 in Santa Fe with a storm chance. I'm KOAT7 meteorologist Olga Breeze.

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according to a wedding website and expert, the Taylor Swift Travis Kelce wedding, they say, could have cost $20 to $30 million. They say it was probably $10 million alone just to rent out Madison Square Garden. 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

0: if Taylor Swift threw her bridal bash in Albuquerque? Okay, fine, she didn't. But if you ever traded friendship bracelets, screamed every word to a Taylor song, or wondered what the wedding of the decade might have looked like, this one's for you. It's the TK Bridal Bash, and 93.3 The Q is throwing it. Saturday, July 11th, Cottonwood Mall, 2 p.m. DJ Justin Credible spins live while The Q broadcasts from the scene, dropping prizes every 15 minutes. Apple AirPods, Taylor Swag, Toy Story toys, and Q prizes galore. 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
2: All right, let's talk Kim Kardashian. Her daughter, 12-year-old Northwest, has a dermal piercing on her hand. 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Yeah. But it's like on her knuckle. 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
3: Her parents are Kanye and Kim. 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
2: But he's not doing it for her.
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2: the
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6: Here's Olivia Rodrigo on processing her feelings through songwriting.
14: I think I'm in a completely different headspace than I was when I wrote Sour. I think processing those feelings of, you know, sadness and heartbreak and jealousy and, you know, anger is so important in order to get over those feelings. And I think writing them down and writing an album about it definitely helped me move past some of those, like, uncomfortable feelings.

0: All right, so I got Ziggy Marley on the phone. I got to know, what's your favorite song to perform?
1: Love Is My Religion is one of my favorite songs that I have done. You know, some I like playing that live. People sing along, and we share that energy and that positivity as a community. And it really helps, you know, help spread that idea that love is the foundation of everything that we believe in. It comes from love, you know.
0: For the people that have never been to a Ziggy Marley show, what can they expect?
1: Well, don't expect, you know, just come open. You know, don't come with expectations. Put all the expectations behind and come with an open heart and open mind and experience what we're going to experience together as a community. Just expect to come with an open mind and an open heart.
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1: Hi, it's Gracie Abrams with my new song, Hit the Wall. It's your music plus.
0: Gracie Abrams on the process of building her new album.
1: The process of building out this album was pretty exciting because there were all versions of starts for each of the songs. Some began with lyrics, some with melodies, and some with a very obvious feeling that, for the first time in a while, I had the room being off tour to take, the time to look at. So the process varied, which I sometimes get frustrated with in real time because, you sometimes wish there could be a formula that always worked for you, but it's the unpredictability of making anything ever that really, I think, is what I love most in the end. The road, looking back on the road that it took to get to a song feeling whole.

0: That was Gracie Abrams' Hit the Wall. 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
10: So you ghosted her because she isn't plus size anymore? 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
15: Wow.
16: I love plus size ladies. You know, I call them my squishies. I don't know. There's just something about, like, the extra curves, and it just does it for me. You know, like, they're just funner, you know?
15: Like, for when you're getting it on?
16: Like, I mean, I love hugging them. Like, the really big bear hugs.
15: Awesome.
16: There's more to hold on to. There's more cushion. Like, I don't know. It's been my thing forever, and I guess I was just expecting that from Katrina.
17: Serious right now? I used to be, like, 300 pounds, and I've worked so hard to get healthy and lose it. I mean, honestly, I'm hurt. I really like Darren. He's smart, and he's funny, and he's super handsome, but, I mean, I'm not going to gain it back just to be a squishy.

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2: I'm just going to say it. Okay, he tips like someone who's never worked a day in service.
3: Ooh.
2: Like, aggressively poor tipping.
4: So, wait, hold on. Let me get this straight. You ghosted him over money?
2: No. It's not about the money. First date, we get a bill, $50 for dinner. And this man leaves 3 crumpled up singles on the table. $3. Yeah. And our server was amazing. And Matt just, like, didn't care. So then date 2, at that cute coffee place on Central.
4: Yeah.
2: The barista makes us these, like, gorgeous lattes with that little, like, leaf design and everything. And Matt grabs his drink and walks away like she's invisible.
5: Wait. Why am I tipping a coffee shop again? Like, they literally just push buttons on a machine.
2: And there it is. That's the attitude.

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So according to sources, Taylor Swift and Travis Kelce are having a short-lived honeymoon at the Yellowstone Club in Montana. I know! I didn't see that coming. In the U.S., the Yellowstone Club is the bougie of the bouge, though. Like, Justin Timberlake and Jessica Biel are members there. Right now, Bruno Mars, Risk It All. It's 93.3 The Q. I feel like this is just like the honeymoon before the honeymoon. You know what I mean? It's 93.3 The Q.

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Ah. Coming up on 93.3 The Q, Warner Brothers is doing a reboot of this classic 90s movie, a movie I just watched with my kids. I'm actually kind of excited about this. It's on the wave at 93.3 The Q.

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Yo, I'm low-key dead over this. They're doing a reboot of Free Willy. 93.3 The Q. Free Willy came out in 1993, and Warner Brothers is reimagining the movie and doing a reboot of it. I'm sorry, if Michael Jackson doesn't have a hit song with it, I don't want it. That's not true. I love Free Willy so much. I'm excited about this. 93.3 The Q.

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1: All right, so for some reason, Serena's husband was offered a job at a strip club. 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
8: 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Ruth Negga is also nominated this year in that category, and I'm hoping there's another woman of color that stands beside me. So I do think things are changing, yeah. Maybe not as fast as we would like them to, and some years we're not represented like we would like to be, but I think if we look at it as a whole, things have progressed and are changing.
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1: 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Mm-hmm. 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
2: Yes, that's exactly what it is. And I got a YOLO tattoo while I was out of town with friends. 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
1: Almost 99% of men will choose a shy, polite, soft woman with less achievements over an arrogant career woman. 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

0: What did you guys do for your first date?
1: And he asked me if I'd ever been to his church. He was like, it's casual. Want to come see it? And it was beautiful. It felt peaceful.
0: He's bringing Jesus to date one. Like, I ain't mad at that.
2: She's smart. She's beautiful. She's got this career. She's confident. She's everything.
0: And that's a bad thing?
2: No, it's just, I'm not like her. Like, I work a regular job at a tire shop. I didn't finish college. I'm not, you know, like the guy someone like her dreams about.
0: She picked you. She went out with you. Doesn't that mean something?
2: I didn't want her to wake up one day embarrassed by me. I thought it was better to just disappear before it hurt more.
1: Nathan, I am not looking for perfect. I'm looking for real. And you are.
2: Oh, man. You're so out of my league. I didn't think I even deserved a shot.
1: 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You just had to be you.
2: Thank you.
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6: Hello, Hillary Duff, everybody.
7: Right. Woo!
6: How you doing?
8: I'm good. How are you?
6: I'm just curious how you found the time to do all these things and with so much success at the same time.
8: I love everything that I do. I think it makes it easier. It makes it not so much like work. But it does get stressful. You know, I get tired of not getting to have so much like a personal life because I work a lot. But I feel so lucky. You know, my life's like really exciting and I get to travel all the time. And I get to make movies and make records and... it's great. I'm glad I'm young and I have a lot of energy.
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10: What's up, baby? 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Tino, Serena, Matt, and our co-host Nicasio, who is feeling very regretful because he took his girl to a concert. 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That's a beautiful thing. 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
11: You remind me of a time with my parents. They were playing a cornhole, and that gets serious. 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
11: threw
10: older
11: it over.
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15: Albuquerque weather. Today is our third and final day of elevated heat. Temperatures in Albuquerque remain very hot. We'll get to 98 for Albuquerque, 90 for Santa Fe with a storm chance. Tonight, partly cloudy but still mild, dry, and 69 for Albuquerque, 61 in Santa Fe with a storm chance. I'm KOAT7 meteorologist Olga Breeze.

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I just read that Ice Spice has a $50,000 diamond tongue ring. 93.3 The Q, it's Rachel. This is wild. She shared it on Instagram, and she said, biggest tongue ring in the world made for Ice Spice. Flawless diamond made with 18 karat gold. Gross! $50,000 just rolling around in your mouth? Why does this bother me so much? It's like an elevated grill. It's 93.3 The Q.

0: Taylor Swift threw her bridal bash in Albuquerque. Okay, fine, she didn't. But if you've ever traded friendship bracelets, screamed every word to a Taylor song, or wondered what the wedding of the decade might have looked like, this one's for you. It's the JK Bridal Bash, and 93.3 The Q is throwing it. Saturday, July 11th, Cottonwood Mall, 2 p.m. DJ Justin Credible spins live while The Q broadcasts from the scene, dropping prizes every 15 minutes. Apple AirPods, Taylor Swag, Toy Story toys, and Q prizes galore. And one lucky Swiftie walks away with the big one, a flyaway trip to see One Republic live in Los Angeles. 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JK Bridal Bash, Saturday, July 11th, 2 p.m.
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5: I'm just going to say it. Okay, he tips like someone who's never worked a day in service.
6: Ooh.
5: Like, aggressively poor tipping.
7: So wait, hold on. Let me get this straight. You ghosted him over money?
5: No. It's not about the money. First date, we get a bill, $50 for dinner. And this man leaves 3 crumpled up singles on the table. $3. And our server was amazing. And Matt just, like, didn't care. So then date 2, it's a cute coffee place on Central.
7: Yeah.
5: The barista makes us these, like, gorgeous lattes with that little, like, leaf design and everything. And Matt grabs his drink and walks away like she's invisible.
8: Wait. Why am I tipping a coffee shop again? Like, they literally just push buttons on a machine.
5: And there it is. That's the attitude.

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11: He goes it hard. I'm just trying to get the Lord drop. Flies were immaculate, man. She was looking like a whole enchilada plate from Frontier. I mean, 10-10, no crumbs, you know? Now she's gone. Poof, she's Casper-ing me.
8: He thinks he ghosted him because he paints his nails.
12: Honestly, I couldn't understand 75% of what he said. Like, I thought he had a stroke halfway through dinner. He just speaks in, like, these TikTok riddles, and I needed subtitles.
13: That's kind of what we thought. He called you a whole enchilada plate from Frontier.
8: Oh, that's romantic.
12: I mean, that's, yeah, sweet, I think, but I was also just really confused.
11: That's my bad. I'm not trying to gatekeep my dialect.
12: Yeah, see, I don't know what you just said. I don't know, are you a wizard? What's going on? I just don't understand any. It's a lot.

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1: All right, man. 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I guess he's like in his 40s, and she thinks it's just beyond unattractive. He tells her, you just don't get it.
2: My husband is actually really into comic books, Marvel action figures. 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
1: 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Are you ready?
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Good afternoon. Hey, it's your girl Leah Black from Carlos D and Leah Black in the Mornings. And it is a beautiful, gorgeous summer day. And guess what? Happy 4th of July weekend. Happy birthday, America. The party has not stopped. Actually, today we've got a really fun time going on at the block. Come up and see us. We are broadcasting live today, celebrating America's 250th anniversary with the Red, White, and Block Party. It's happening all day today. Family fun, free events all day long. No pets. Please do leave the dogs at home. But wear your best red, white, and blue. 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And also family fun. There's free face painting. There's a hot dog eating contest. There's lawn games, sack races, tug of war, water balloon toss, red, white, and blue giveaways. We've got giveaways all day long, food and drink specials. And then tonight at 7 p.m., they're showing Captain America on the outdoor movie on their big screen. So come see us. We are located at the corner of 528 and Enchanted Hills Boulevard in Rio Rancho. It's just a short drive from Albuquerque. I just drove here from my house and it was like 20 minutes. And it's amazing. If you haven't been to the block, you've got to check this place out. It is gorgeous. Amazing views, amazing food, amazing time. Come see me. It's Leah Black broadcasting live for 93.3 The Q.

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19: This is Donnell Jones, and my biggest influence in black music, I would have to say Michael Jackson. You know, from the beginning of my career, and as a young kid, I used to listen to his records all the time. One of the first records that I learned from Michael Jackson was Lady of My Life. And actually, on my new album, I did a tribute to Michael Jackson. So he's definitely one of the guys that I look up to and appreciated everything he did for music.
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7: 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Bro, as soon as I open the door, I've got this weird thing. 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
7: All right, let's talk Kim Kardashian. Her daughter, 12-year-old Northwest, has a dermal piercing on her hand. It's basically like a little bar like that you would see in someone's ear or nose or whatever. Yeah. But it's like on her knuckle. Some people are saying it's bad parenting.
9: Her parents are Kanye and Kim. Like, they can do whatever they want. Like, they can get tattoos. Like, she don't got to worry about getting a job later because she's going to be rich already. Like, she's just in a different world than us.
7: So you think you're lesser than?
9: For sure.
7: Oh, okay. Yeah. We all are. I don't know.
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0: 93 The Q. What's up? It is Carlos D, Leah Black, Janae, the entire crew. We're at Cottonwood Mall right now. All the commotion in the background going on. It's because Take K is going down, the Take K Bridal Bash, and it's free.
1: That's right. Come see us. Get out of the heat. It's blazing outside. Come in the nice, cool AC Cottonwood Mall. We're on the lower level. We're right across from Victoria's Secret. You know where that is. We're going to feed you. It's a free family event. Get out the heat. And we're going to be giving away prizes every 15 minutes, including someone today is going to win a trip to LA to see One Republic.
0: You know what? We actually cut it down to 13 minutes now. Because, you know, Taylor Swift, yeah, we fit it in another, more prizes.
1: Her favorite number.
0: Yeah, exactly. So we're going to give away prizes every 13 minutes now because we got more prizes. We got Apple AirPods giving away, PlayStation Portables, a trip to go check out One Republic in L.A., and we're going to give away that trip at 4:30, but you got to be present to win. You know what I mean? You ready to do this or what?
1: Let's go. Come see us inside Cottonwood. And if you ever need to know more information, go to 93.3theq.com.

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Good afternoon. Hey, it's your girl Leah Black from Carlos D and Leah Black in the Mornings. And it is a beautiful, gorgeous summer day. And guess what? Happy 4th of July weekend. Happy birthday, America. The party has not stopped. Actually, today we've got a really fun time going on at the block. Come up and see us. We are broadcasting live today, celebrating America's 250th anniversary with the Red, White, and Block Party. It's happening all day today. Family fun, free events all day long. No pets. Please do leave the dogs at home. But wear your best red, white, and blue. From 11 to 1 today, there's going to be a car show presented by State Employees Federal Credit Union. And also family fun. There's free face painting. There's a hot dog eating contest. There's lawn games, sack races, tug of war, water balloon toss, red, white, and blue giveaways. We've got giveaways all day long, food and drink specials. And then tonight at 7 p.m., they're showing Captain America on the outdoor movie on their big screen. So come see us. We are located at the corner of 528 and Enchanted Hills Boulevard in Rio Rancho. It's just a short drive from Albuquerque. I just drove here from my house and it was like 20 minutes. And it's amazing. If you haven't been to the block, you've got to check this place out. It is gorgeous. Amazing views, amazing food, amazing time. Come see me. It's Leah Black broadcasting live for 93.3 The Q.

0: What if Taylor Swift threw her bridal bash in Albuquerque? Okay, fine, she didn't. But if you ever traded friendship bracelets, screamed every word to a Taylor song, or wondered what the wedding of the decade might have looked like, this one's for you.
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0: It's the TK Bridal Bash, and 93.3 The Q is throwing it. Saturday, July 11th, Cottonwood Mall, 2 p.m. DJ Justin Credible spins live while The Q broadcasts from the scene, dropping prizes every 15 minutes. 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
10: 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Like, you just look bad. 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
11: but
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10: 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That's, no, it's not. No, it's like cause dolls, but that's art. 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
12: Oh, you collect
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15: 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I haven't toured since Never Say Never. 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
7: 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You know, I went to Australia this year. I did my own my own European tour. And just to see people and the love that they have for me worldwide, to go and to live the life that I live, and then go see the people that's poured in, the poorest people in the city that I come from. 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
14: All right, so I got Ziggy Marley on the phone. I got to know, what's your favorite song to perform?
17: Love Is My Religion is one of my favorite songs that I have done. 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
19: Today is our third and final day of elevated heat. Temperatures in Albuquerque remain very hot. We'll get to 98 for Albuquerque, 90 for Santa Fe with a storm chance. Tonight, partly cloudy but still mild, dry, and 69 for Albuquerque, 61 in Santa Fe with a storm chance. I'm KOAT7 meteorologist Olga Breeze.
20: I used to think about immature things. 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

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Zodiac sign, it must be a Gemini moon, cause we about to go half. Mistakenly, nobody been in a bag, but how many bodies done been in her?

0: 3-3 The Cube. What's up? It is Carlos D, Leah Black, Janae, the entire crew. We're at Collinwood Mall right now. All the commotion in the background going on. It's because Tay-K is going down, the Tay-K Bridal Bash, and it's free.
1: That's right. Come see us. Get out of the heat. It's blazing outside. Come in the nice, cool AC Cottonwood Mall. We're on the lower level. We're right across from Victoria's Secret. You know where that is. We're going to feed you. It's a free family event. Get out the heat. And we're going to be giving away prizes every 15 minutes, including someone today is going to win a trip to LA to see One Republic.
0: You know what? We actually cut it down to 13 minutes now. Because, you know, Taylor Swift, yeah, we got it. We fit it in another, more prizes.
1: Her favorite number.
0: Yeah, exactly. So we're going to give away prizes every 13 minutes now because we got more prizes.

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9: 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How are you?
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9: 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I think it makes it easier, makes it not so much like work. But it does get stressful, you know? I get tired of not getting to have so much like a personal life because I work a lot. But I feel so lucky, you know? My life's like really exciting and I get to travel all the time and I get to make movies and make records and it's great. I'm glad I'm young and I have a lot of energy.
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11: All right, so for some reason, Serena's husband was offered a job at a strip club. I mean, damn.
12: So this is just as a part-time security.
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13: You think if you took that job, you would turn psycho and have your mom like watch Cordova, your son, every day and just be at the club every night watching over him?
12: Back in the day, I have pulled up to the strip club before to look for him.
13: Oh my God. Did you find him in the champagne room?
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11: All right, so Stephanie reached out because she's getting sick of her husband forcing their daughter to play soccer. 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
11: Problem is, their 13-year-old daughter wants to try other things. Also, there's a potential scholarship, I guess, like in
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14: I think she should still have a talk with her dad to let her know how she feels. 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
11: So most people, when they go out of town, what do they get to, like, represent the trip? 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That's the norm. Mm-hmm. I guess now there's a thing called tattooism. It's basically, like, wherever you go, you get a tattoo, right?
12: 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And I got a YOLO tattoo while I was out of town with friends. 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
16: Okay, so honestly, for real, the nail in the coffin for me is when I saw the full body harness. As soon as I saw that, I was like, nope, exit stage left, I am out here.
17: What are you strapping in for?
18: It's just there, just in case it's needed. You know what I mean? It's just part of the collection. I like to have options. You know what I mean? I'm prepared. I'm like a Boy Scout.
16: I mean, listen, I'm not a prude or anything. I'm down to explore, but I felt like I walked into, honestly, just like you said, a 50 Shades of Jake situation. And, you know, on a first date, first time over, that's not something I was really ready for. I hadn't mentally prepared to see that.
18: It's a bit much to take in on, like, a first date. I get it.
17: Yeah, I think

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1: I think it's incredible. Honestly, the support at radio has just been tremendous, man. And you know, I think with all the other outlets that we have nowadays, still in my mind, I feel like radio is like that rock, you know, mm-hmm. and something about when you're in the car and you're listening to a radio station in your hometown is just, there's just nothing like it. You know, you feel like the jocks become a part of your family. You know, it's just really nothing like it.
0: Wait, hold up. We got Stephanie Tanner on the phone with us, a.k.a. Jody Sweeten. She has a podcast, and she's talking about parenting. I got 14-year-old daughters, and I know your daughter's the same age. How do we incorporate hanging out with the parents? Is that even realistic?
2: It's impossible. I mean, at this age, I'm like, you know what, at 14, like, I just, you know, if I see you emerge from your room for a snack every few hours, then I'm like, okay, you're still here. You know what I mean? And that's kind of how it is with teenagers. And, yeah, it's a parenting podcast, but it's that we don't take ourselves very seriously. It's very much about our parenting fails and how we're just trying to do the best we can and to get rid of that idea of perfect parenting, because it doesn't exist. Some days you're like, I did really well today. And some days you're like, oh my God, I can't believe I screamed like that. Or I can't believe that this happened or whatever. So, you know, it's just trying to find that like normal, let's laugh at ourselves through this parenting adventure kind of thing.
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0: 93.3 The Q. It's Carlos D. and Leah Black live, Cottonwood Mall. Our girl Janae is here. I'm just going to give you the phone. I'm just going to give you the mic. What's going on?
1: You guys, we were having so much fun. It's our TK Bridal Bash. We're still celebrating Taylor Swift and her wedding, and it really is a really big party. I know it's hot outside, but come inside. Cottonwood Mall, that's where we are. We're going to be here until just about 5 o'clock, and we have so many things to give away, including stuff from NM Look. We've got free food from Charlie's, BJ's. And tell them about the other prizes.
0: Yeah, Red Robin as well. And starting at 4 o'clock, we're going to start giving away those big prizes. PlayStation Portable, Oakley Meta sunglasses. Then at 4:30, you got to be present to win because we're going to give away that trip to go check out One Republic in L.A. You got to be over 21. So if you're in the area, stop by Kyle Mall. We're doing the thing live. Carlos D. We got Janae.
1: Oh, we are having a blast. You guys, stop by. Say hi. It is a party, truly.

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2: Here's G-Eazy talking about being a part of both sides of hip-hop.
7: Well, I'm both.
8: Yeah.
7: I could not be more both, man. And that's the whole concept of this album.
8: Okay.
7: That's the concept of, you know, the duality of this album of, you know, there's G-Eazy and there's Gerald. And I think G-Eazy is the crazy, out-of-control party guy. You know, he's the rock star in a leather jacket. And then Gerald is, you know, just this wholesome kid who, you know, has been chasing this dream, you know, since he was 14 years old, you know. And
2: wait, hold up, we got Stephanie Tanner on the phone with us, aka Jody Sweeten. She has a podcast and she's talking about parenting. I got 14 year old daughters, and I know your daughter's the same age. How do we incorporate hanging out with the parents? Is that even realistic?
9: It's impossible. I mean, at this age, I'm like, you know what, at 14, like, I just, you know, if I see you emerge from your room for a snack every few hours, then I'm like, okay, you're still here. You know what I mean? And that's kind of how it is with teenagers. And, yeah, it's a parenting podcast, but it's that we don't take ourselves very seriously. It's very much about our parenting fails and how we're just trying to do the best we can and to get rid of that idea of perfect parenting, because it doesn't exist. Some days you're like, I did really well today. And some days you're like, oh my God, I can't believe I screamed like that. Or I can't believe that this happened or whatever. So, you know, it's just trying to find that like normal, let's laugh at ourselves through this parenting adventure kind of thing.
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2: Now, he's thinking it might be his cologne, like it was just way too strong.
12: Well, he was covering up something way worse. I mean, he had really, really, really bad hygiene. Like, he smelled bad.
13: What are we talking about here?
12: Oh, like, his breath was rough. Oof. His fingernails were filthy. Oof. His clothes smelled like they'd been in a gym bag for a week.
2: Oh.
12: I mean, I'm not trying to be mean, but I just felt gross after just giving him a hug goodbye. It seems he seems very, like a very sweet guy, but I just can't.
11: Miss

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4: Do you know what type of inspiration Remy Ma is doing right now for young black and Latina girls in America? Do you know they going through problems and they realize that this woman really came from the projects, really went to jail at the height of her career, came home, got number one records, nominated for Grammys, a beautiful husband that they say you can never have a real relationship, mm-hmm. a man to hold you down and went to visit you every time. She got a hit TV show. Like,
3: here's Alicia Keys talking about guest performers.
5: Guest performers, again, you know, I'm pretty selfish on this record. 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In fact, I have none. So, and that's cool though, you know, again, until Bono says, yeah, he'll do that other record for me and with me, then I may have one. But so far, I have zero. But you won't be missing, you know, anyone, because I want to wrap you in my world, and I want you to come on this journey with me, and we'll be together. All I need is you, really. So you're my guest performer.
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Taylor Swift through her bridal bash in Albuquerque. Okay, fine, she didn't. But if you've ever traded friendship bracelets, screamed every word to a Taylor song, or wondered what the wedding of the decade might have looked like, this one's for you. It's the JK Bridal Bash, and 93.3 The Q is throwing it. Saturday, July 11th, Cottonwood Mall, 2 p.m. DJ Justin Credible spins live while The Q broadcasts from the scene, dropping prizes every 15 minutes. Apple AirPods, Taylor Swag, Toy Story toys, and Q prizes galore. And one lucky Swifty walks away with the big one, a flyaway trip to see One Republic live in Los Angeles. 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

0: ghosted her because she isn't plus size anymore? 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
1: Wow.
2: I love plus size ladies. You know, I call them my squishies. I don't know. There's just something about like the extra curves, and it just does it for me. You know, like they're just funner, you know?
1: Like for when you're getting it on?
2: I mean, I love hugging them. Like the really big bear hugs.
1: Awesome.
2: There's more to hold on to. There's more cushion. Like, I don't know. It's been my thing forever, and I guess I was just expecting that from Katrina.
3: Serious right now? I used to be like 300 pounds, and I've worked so hard to get healthy and lose it. I mean, honestly, I'm hurt. I really like Darren. He's smart, and he's funny, and he's super handsome, but I mean, I'm not going to gain it back just to be a squishy.

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1: Breeze Beats with Carlos D.
2: Hello, Hilary Duff, everybody. How you doing?
3: I'm good. How are you?
2: I'm just curious how you found the time to do all these things and with so much success at the same time.
3: I love everything that I do. I think it makes it easier. It makes it not so much like work. But it does get stressful. You know, I get tired of not getting to have so much like a personal life because I work a lot. But I feel so lucky. You know, my life's like really exciting and I get to travel all the time. And I get to make movies and make records. And it's great. I'm glad I'm young and I have a lot of energy.
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5: Yep.
4: And their little baby, Nicasio Jr. She wants to do the leash.
5: Yeah.
4: You don't like it because why?
5: Because it just looks bad. It just looks like I can't.
4: I don't care what people think.
5: It just looks like I can't take care of my own child.
4: But that's you taking care of them. I feel like like those quote unquote leashes, like the ones I've seen, it'll be like a little, it looks like a teddy bear like on their back, but then it's got like a harness that goes around them.
6: They got a shark one. They got a lot of cute little
4: exactly
6: ones.
4: And then I feel like if you theme it, like give him a name or whatever, make it like his little friend, be like, come on, grab Jimmy, we're going to PetSmart. He's like, Jimmy,
7: we're going to PetSmart of all places.
4: I don't know.
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7: I know. Everything's fine.
5: We know what's going down.
4: Basically, what she wants to do is celebrate her wedding anniversary, which is today.
7: Yes.
4: Tonight with her kids and husband. Not just a solo, like me and you, let's appreciate each other. Look what we've done. We built this amazing thing. I mean, the kids are there too.
7: So our son, he plays baseball and he was actually supposed to have baseball tonight. So we were like, okay, this is, we're not going to do the theme, but it got canceled. So now we're like, okay, we can do something as a family.
4: Chuck E. Cheese. Damn.
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9: What did you guys do for your first date?
10: He asked me if I'd ever been to his church. He was like, it's casual. Want to come see it? And it was beautiful. It felt peaceful.
9: He's bringing Jesus to date one. Like, I ain't mad at that.
11: She's smart. She's beautiful. She's got this career. She's confident. She's everything.
9: And that's a bad thing?
11: No, it's just, I'm not like her. Like, I work a regular job at a tire shop. I didn't finish college. I'm not, you know, like the guy someone like her dreams about.
9: She picked you? She went out with you. Doesn't that mean something?
11: I didn't want her to wake up one day embarrassed by me. I thought it was better to disappear before it hurt more.
10: Nathan, I am not looking for perfect. I'm looking for real, and you are.
11: Oh, man. You're so out of my league. I didn't think I even deserved a shot.
10: Wait, you already have the shot? And you didn't even have to try that hard. You just had to be you.
11: Thank you.

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1: There's apparently a dangerous place to hook up, like the most dangerous place. 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
2: So according to, I guess, studies, that sex and hot showers have been linked to some type of, I don't even know how to pronounce this, but basically a drop in blood pressure that can cause lightheadedness and fainting.
1: My business partner, Mikey, just said he went three times last night in the shower.
3: In the shower.
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1: How do you wash your body? 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
2: I feel like it used to just be my hand, but then now it's a loofah.
3: A loofah.
2: Yeah, yes. Loofah. And it, I mean, the soap just comes off that so good. Yes.
1: Yeah. I'm team loofah as well.
2: Life-changing.
1: Matt, what are your thoughts?
4: I use hands. I'm a hand guy.
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4: 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I lather
1: you,
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1: Okay, well, if you're
4: I
1: using
4: lather.
1: Your hands, I understand, but in that case, you have to go in order because you're not going to wash your ass first and then come back to your face, right? Like, you have to go down?
4: No, I'm an ass to face guy.
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0: Why did you ghost him?
1: He just would not shut up about politics and conspiracy theories.
2: Oh, no.
0: He was that dude? Yeah.
1: He got, like, dead serious and said, oh, I wouldn't trust international flights right now because of the shadow government.
2: He said what?
3: Hold on, Vanessa. Are you serious? That's why you ghosted me?
1: Yeah, you turned our date into basically a TED Talk on the Illuminati.
3: First of all, I was just sharing information. 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
1: For real?
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1: We have a listener by the name of Danielle, and I guess she is sick of her man's obsession with WWE.
2: Get a life.
1: Why?
2: You look like a nerd. Like, you just look bad. It looks sloppy
3: but
2: and nasty.
3: But don't you collect, like, little type, I don't know, like, I don't get it, but those little, like, statue, little doll things?
2: Yeah, Funko but Pop? That's, no, it's not. No, it's like cause dolls, but that's art. That's different.
4: Oh, you collect
2: that's different. I don't have a damn belt on my right shoulder and looking to slam someone on the ground.
4: But you collect dolls.
2: Yeah, but they're not dolls. You guys wouldn't get it.
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1: All right, so for some reason, Serena's husband was offered a job at a strip club. I mean, damn.
3: So this is just as a part-time security.
1: But you said before that you're okay with him going to the strip club.
3: Yes, I've also said, though, if it's occasionally, not like if it was an everyday thing.
4: You think if you took that job, you would turn psycho and have your mom, like, watch Cordova, your son, every day, and just be at the club every night watching over him?
3: Back in the day, I have pulled up to the strip club before to look for him.
4: Oh, my God. Did you find him in the champagne room?
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6: Omarion.
7: Hey.
6: Do you take time to just do music, or do you do music, TV, movies all at the same time?
7: Everything is kind of staggered. I mean, sometimes, you know, like if I'm doing my album, like say for 3 or 4 months, I'll just focus on that. You know, I won't, you know, do anything else. I'll just focus on that. But, you know, the beauty about being able to, you know, act and, you know, to get acting roles is brilliant because, you know, it kind of, like say for instance, you know, the music industry, it can be spontaneous sometimes.
6: Right.
7: You might not always know your schedule, opposed to, you know, when you go on a movie set, you know exactly what you're going to do. It's like a 9-to-5. You know, you work for certain hours and then you go and head home, you know.
6: Right.
7: You can actually go and relax after work, you know.
6: Yeah. So, you can kind of get a regular schedule going.
7: Exactly. So I kind of like to, you know, break up the contrast every now and then, you know, and go ahead and book a movie so I can, you know, stay home or stay wherever it is. You know, just basically in one place, you know.
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9: All right, so I got Ziggy Marley on the phone. 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
7: Love Is My Religion is one of my favorite songs that I have done. 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
10: Today is our third and final day of elevated heat. Temperatures in Albuquerque remain very hot. Look at to 98 for Albuquerque, 90 for Santa Fe with a storm chance. Tonight, partly cloudy but still mild, dry, and 69 for Albuquerque, 61 in Santa Fe with a storm chance. I'm KOAT7 meteorologist Olga Breeze.

I used to think about immature things. 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

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Zodiac sign, it must be a Gemini moon, cause we about to go half. 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But how many

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12: It started with a little piano demo. I just recorded on my iPhone on a piano, and I sent it to Miriam. She was the first. She started writing a top line on that. And then, I started producing it later, a couple of months later. I wrote parts with it with Matthew Koma in Japan, and Divergent and Bud Light were also very interested in the song before it even really existed in its full production.
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1: All right, let's talk Kim Kardashian. Her daughter, 12-year-old Northwest, mm-hmm. has a dermal piercing on her hand. It's basically mm-hmm. like a little bar like that you would see in someone's ear or nose or whatever. Yeah. But it's like on her knuckle. Some people are saying it's bad parenting.
3: Her parents are Kanye and Kim. Like, they can do whatever they want. Like, they can get tattoos. Like, she don't got to worry about getting a job later because she's going to be rich already. Like, she's just in a different world than us.
1: So you think you're lesser then?
3: For sure.
1: Oh, okay. Yeah. We all are. I don't know.
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10: Hello, Hillary Duff, everybody.
13: Right. Woo!
10: How you doing?
13: I'm good. How are you?
10: I'm just curious how you found the time to do all these things and with so much success at the same time.
13: I love everything that I do. I think it makes it easier. It makes it not so much like work. But it does get stressful. You know, I get tired of not getting to have so much like a personal life because I work a lot. But I feel so lucky. You know, my life's like really exciting and I get to travel all the time. And I get to make movies and make records. And it's great. I'm glad I'm young and I have a lot of energy.
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1: 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I guess like a parental decision with his girlfriend Amber.
3: Yep.
1: And their little baby Nicasio Jr. She wants to do the leash.
3: Yeah.
1: You don't like it because why?
3: Because it just looks bad. It just looks like I can't.
1: I don't care what people think.
3: It just looks like I can't take care of my own child.
1: But that's you taking care of them. I feel like like those quote unquote leashes, like the ones I've seen, it'll be like a little, it looks like a teddy bear like on their back, but then it's got like a harness that goes around them.
4: They got a shark one. They got a lot of cute little
1: exactly
4: ones.
1: And then I feel like if you theme it, like give him a name or whatever, make it like his little friend, be like, come on, grab Jimmy, we're going to PetSmart. He's like, Jimmy!
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1: You feel like your partner's ever set you up for failure? 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
2: 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Like, I'm just, you know, my clothes aren't fitting or whatever. My husband's like, but you look good. You look so good. 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